0: Here's the latest weather. Right now in Albany, it's mostly clear, with the wind coming from the northwest. It's 15 degrees, but feels more like 12 degrees.
1: The forecast for today is showers and windy, with a maximum of 19 degrees. I'll have more later.

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1: Oh, what a feeling! Toyota.

Pride Albany, dust off your favourite mug, because the Lottery's House Biggest Morning Tea is happening on Friday the 19th of June. From 10 until 2, it's mug, because the Lottery's House Biggest Morning Tea is happening on Friday the 19th of June. From 10 until 2, it's bottomless tea, coffee,

0: Marianne Faithfull and the Ballad of Lucy Jordan. Just in time for our special guest this morning, Greg Stocks, Mayor of Albany. And I'm going to switch on microphone 2 for Greg, I think, today. What's happening, Greg?
1: Plenty, Tony. There's a lot of things happening. We've just had our council meeting on Tuesday night, obviously, and a couple of things that came out of that.
0: Mm-hmm. Everyone behave themselves. Oh, there's a pause.
1: Well,
0: controversy.
1: No controversy. You know, there's plenty of people with plenty of advice for the council on what they should be doing, though. That's so, okay. That's part of the game.
0: Opinions were freely expressed.
1: Yes.
0: All right, keep going.
1: Well, I guess, I think the highlight of the council meeting for me was

0: that the council voted to confer freedom of the city on former Mayor Dennis Wellington.
1: Right, tell me all about that. What does that actually mean for Dennis? Can he wander up and down York Street and go in where he likes? And
0: no.
1: No.
0: But it's really a very prestigious recognition of service to community.
1: Mm-hmm.
0: There are only at any one time four people who are alive and able to become Freeman.
1: Someone has to topple off their perch before another can be elected.
0: Well, we only have two at the moment, and now with the appointment of Dennis, three.
1: Mm-hmm.
0: So Alice Rule and Terry Eaton are two of our existing Freemen of the city. Now Dennis, so three. So still a vacancy. And it's something where we should be recognising people who do great community service. Dennis served just on council over a period of 22 years as
1: a
0: councillor, deputy mayor, 12 years as the mayor, and in my opinion, helped shape Albany to develop it into what it is today. Like, he was a visionary in his own way.
1: I bet he misses it, does he?
0: Well, he did say to me, I asked him that question, he said, yeah, I do miss the people, he said, but I don't miss the negativity.
1: But that comes with
0: the game.
1: It does.
0: And you've got to be ready to listen to people who have different points of view. That's part of it. Sometimes it can be a bit wearing, and other times it helps shape your view. So it's, you put it always in the melting pot when you're making decisions.
1: Right. So the criteria would be a sustained level of service and also a quality of service, both those things?
0: Absolutely. And so it's a council-appointed position. And so the council of the day have to agree.
1: Mm-hmm, mm-hmm.
0: And I think that's right for the Freeman of the city. If the council's making that consideration, they are very close. And particularly in relation to Dennis, if you look at the things that he did, when the ring road was never going to happen, and that was on the agenda for nearly 35 years.
1: Yep.
0: I was on council while he was championing that back in 2010-11. And my view was there is no way this is going to happen, but he just never gave up.
1: Mm.
0: And that turned into a $180 million project.
1: Mm.
0: He achieved that. He was a visionary in terms of our military history and was very influential in the ANZAC commemorative period 2014-18. From the commemoration of the departure in 14, opening of the National Anzac Centre, through to Armistice Day. And we had a major event in every one of those 4 years. He was the architect of that.
1: Mm-hmm.
0: He was also the visionary behind our current bicentennial celebration. So we started this 6 years ago, and we're enjoying the fruits of that. And I'm very pleased to be in a privileged position as the mayor to be delivering that, and having had a pretty heavy hand in that with many of the other councillors currently serving. But he thought about it. He was the one who thought about it. He was the one.
1: He had the vision, the idea.
0: Yes, and it takes a long time to put together. And I'm really interested in the WA government, who have watched very closely what we've done, who are formulating their plans for 2029 based on the blueprint that we've put together.
1: So you were the guinea pig.
0: We were the guinea pig. Well, we had to convince the government, first of all, that we were the first bicentennial, even though we were a New South Wales outpost in 1826. We were quite insistent that WA
1: was number one.
0: The Perth, the Swan River Colony was second in terms of settlement, regardless of what governing structure you had. And so eventually we convinced the government that we were first, and we got great support from Lottery West for that. So Dennis was involved in all of those sorts of things and many other things. Centennial Precinct, because he's a keen sportsman, he was central to the development of the $40 million overhaul of what were substandard sporting conditions. Mm-hmm. In that we now have 1.5 kilometres of lighting for our people who play organised sport. They're all drained. They're all very high quality. So he's left a lasting impact.
1: Fantastic. So thank you very much to Dennis, and it sounds like a well-deserved award. Greg, what's happening with Rex? We haven't talked about Rex for a long time.
0: Pretty good. I've got some great news there. When Rex went into liquidation, there was no chance of us recovering any of the money they owed us, $456,000.
1: What did they owe that money for?
0: Landing fees.
1: Yep.
0: So, I mean, it's not cash out of our hand, but it's operating income that we're expecting to receive for landing,
1: for the airport,
0: landing jets. We have to. We own the airport. We have to run it.
1: Mm-hmm.
0: And so they owed us that money. we had paid the GST on that income. So the government, the federal government, have been fantastic in this respect. And we got $414,000 into our bank account as of this week, courtesy of the federal government, who opened a grant with a $5 million pool for municipalities that owned an airport and were impacted by the liquidation of Rex. Mm. So when the administrators finally dissolved everything to do with Rex, it was $0. So there was no prospect of getting any money out of them. So we're very, very grateful that we've recovered that money, and we need to find a way going forward that that doesn't happen again. Because this is the third time that an airline carrier flying into Albany has left the city of Albany ratepayers holding the baby.
1: Mm.
0: So SkyWest many years ago,
1: yes, I remember
0: Virgin was next, and the collapse of Virgin nationally, and then of course Rex.
1: So off the top of your head, what do you think the solution is?
0: The solution is first of all, upgrade the airport runway so that there's more competition, and so we're very much on track for that. So we've awarded the contract for design of that upgrade to the airport.
1: So presumably that will now take 737s or bigger even.
0: We'll be able to take a thin body 737 up to 160-seater on concession, but we're aiming for an Embraer 190, which gives you quite a long reach, and over 100 seats. But there's two aspects to that. One is the FIFO network. We've got 300 people who fly in and out of Albany now. If we can take a bigger plane, there's been many discussions with Rio Tinto about opening up a second mine. That income and economic diversification is really important to us.
1: And where would the mine be?
0: Up in Brockman, up in the northwest. And so essentially we fly into one mine, and those 300 people that come out of Albany, their families stay behind, the kids go to school here, the money is spent in Albany. And so the circular economy is very, very important, that economic diversification. If we have a bigger capacity to land bigger planes, we land a bigger plane right now on concession once a week. What we want to be able to do is get a bigger plane than that. And when we do that, I think we'll start discussions with Rio very quickly. And secondly, for the regulated passenger route, Department of Transport and the state government subsidise our aerial route, and so they have been selecting the aerial carrier. We want a seat at the table about who's coming in. Mm. But if we don't upgrade the runway, which we will start in September this year and finish, I hope, by June 2027, the next contract is in 2028. June 2028, Rex contract expires, and it's open to everybody to then have a crack. So we need to be ready by June 2027.
1: That's a good deadline, isn't it? And presumably you would like more than one airline flying into Albany.
0: Well, right now Qantas and Virgin would have no interest because they can't land the planes they'd like to land.
1: Yep.
0: And so we need to provide options to, so that there is a contest to get this aerial route. But if we don't have the infrastructure, then we're going to end up with one person or one carrier subsidised by the government. So the government have a heavy say in who comes in because they're providing the top up. But we'd like a seat at the table, which has never occurred before.
1: But at the moment, the route is safe. We'll have a plane flying in and out regularly.
0: Oh yes, absolutely. You know, Rex in its reinvigorated form with a new owner, Air Tief, who are a North American owner. Are doing a really good job.
1: Fantastic.
0: But it's a smaller plane. There are some issues if we go to bigger planes in terms of screening. We have to go and do some advocacy with at the Productivity Commission in Canberra and with federal and state politicians to say, you know, like it needs to be 200,000 passengers a year before you need to screen. Right now, if you have an average of over 60,000 passengers per year, you have to go into screening. There's millions of dollars involved in that and unnecessary in my view. So there's a lot to do in that space, Tony.
1: Well, you're going to be busy.
0: Always busy.
1: You got time for a tourism conference?
0: We do. Well, fabulous news that is, that finally, you know, the WA Tourism Conference in May 2027 is coming to Albany. What that does...
1: What is that? Well, I mean, what does that mean?
0: Oh, well, that's people who are in the tourist industry in Western Australia and around Australia coming together...
1: Flying in on a little plane?
0: Flying in on little planes to Albany, but to look at the gem that Albany is and see what it really has to offer. And I have to say, you know, like if you're a tourist here, what would be promoted to you generally would be Rottnest, Broome, Exmouth, Margaret River. And, you know, we've been getting the breadcrumbs in some respects. So this is a great opportunity for us to open the eyes of tourism operators, but certainly also be a boon for our accommodation and tourist ventures in Albany to take advantage of what should be a fabulous conference.
1: It's just a lot of tourism people sitting around and talking. Will they get bussed out to have a look at some interesting spots?
0: I'm sure there'll be a huge program of that.
1: Yeah.
0: You know, and there's obviously be state government support for that and WA Tourism Council. And I'm very grateful to Evan Hall for the fact that he's made this the chosen location. I think it signals that we're doing a lot right at the moment in terms of livability, tourism.
1: Yeah.
0: You know, we've got mountain bike trails coming on stream. Yeah. We've got Black Track that I'm opening out at the Motorsport Park tomorrow. The motocross has its noise management plan being gazetted, so they'll be able to operate. So there's a whole host of things that if you come to Albany, you can do.
1: Yeah, of course, we don't want too many, do we?
0: Yes, we do. what we want is young people, vitality, you know, to fill that labour force market that we need. We need people coming here to work.
1: Yeah, by young, we mean anyone under 60, okay?
0: Okay.
1: Okay, so you're opening the Motorsport Park.
0: Yes.
1: What's happened there?
0: Well, that's stage 1B. So the motocross is complete.
1: Yeah.
0: Has its noise.
1: Where is it, Greg?
0: It's on Down Road, so it's 10, 11 k's out on Albany Highway. Turn left at the Sandalwood factory.
1: Yep, just past the airport. Yep,
0: And just turn left, go in there, and it's about 3 k's in.
1: Fantastic.
0: So it's it's had its issues in terms of management of noise for motocross. That's now done and dusted. The minister has signed off on that. But stage 1B, we look like we might have to give that money that we had received in a grant if we didn't complete that about a year ago. But we pushed forward and we got some extra money out of the state government, which was Minister Saffiotti was very helpful in that respect. And so we completed the Black Track, which is a 1.1 kilometre, first stage of a 3.2 kilometre, 12 metre wide racing track.
1: And what kind of cars or bikes can race on that?
0: Super fast. If we were to build the other 2 kilometres, we could build a supercar track. That's a decision for another day. I think the next stage is probably a public-private partnership. You know, we've got a motocross track. We've got the first stage of the Black Track, 12 metres wide. It's wider than Wanneroo. So you'll still be able to race cars, bikes. You can even do criterions with cycling on it. There'll be learner driving capability there. It's a fantastic start. It'll take a long time to get to the very final stages of the motorsports park, but I think that will come in the when somebody shows an interest and is privately prepared to pump the money in to get it to the final stage.
1: So Albany is happening. Things are happening.
0: We're very focused on livability. For the people that live here, and that's why things like mountain bike tracks, walking trails up Mount Clarence, Mount Adelaide, the surf reef is going to pump in at about 4.5-5 metre swell on Sunday. That is world class. That brings people. It's capturing attention. Everything we're doing is about livability, trying to make it a better place for everybody to live and visit.
1: Of course, if they want to live here, they've got to have a house, don't they? How's that looking, do you think, off the top?
0: We've got some big plans. We've got three areas of land that we're working on. One is the Albany North Structure Plan. We've just received news that won't be finally adopted until December. Mm-hmm. That opens up the potential for around 6,000 lots. But there was a $6.6 million grant awarded out to Catalina Road. There's three blocks of development there, which is a minimum. DA's come in for about 240 lots. We want that to be denser, so they're quite big lots. We're saying we want smaller lots, and we want 500 lots out of that. But that will happen pretty quickly now that they've been able to receive that government grant for $6.6 million for the pump station. We're looking at McAlpine, where we have 84 lots, where we'll open up for social and affordable housing, hopefully for new home buyers. Some of that will come on stream in about June 2027. And, of course, then we go out to Gladville Structure Plan, where there's about 3,000 lots farmland between Lancaster Road and Albany Highway inside the Ring Road. About 2,500 to 3,000 lots there as well.
1: Wow.
0: And there's a local structure plan over that, which is with the WAPC at the moment, for about 750 of those lots. So we understand that there's a relationship between land supply and the cost of housing, and we want to be able to give young people the opportunity to come and live and establish a house here at a reasonable price. Right now, that's galloping away from everybody, but it's galloping away from everybody everywhere in Australia. And interestingly, right now, Albany is selling a house faster than anywhere else in Australia. I think
1: you're doing too good a job. It's too livable.
0: Average of 8 days from listing to selling, and I can remember 10 years ago, it might take you a year and a half to sell your house.
1: Yeah, it took you 8 days to sign the paper.
0: Yes.
1: Now, listen, Greg, I've got to tell you, listeners, Greg's looking as flash as a rat with a gold tooth this morning. He's got the blue jacket on. The hair's been carefully coiffed. What's all this about, Greg? Normally it's a T-shirt and a pair of thongs. What's going on?
0: Well, I've got to get in front of a camera with Dennis Wellington this morning. Okay. So I've got to try and look my best. So thanks. Sounds like I've done it and got myself right for the morning at least anyway.
1: Yeah, you'll get out of the studio, okay. Is that a social media thing or...?
0: Yes, well, we do it a monthly update, the Mayor's update on a monthly basis, which has a fair following, just to keep people informed. There's nothing too technically brilliant about it, but my view is that what comes out of that council meeting, whether you love it or hate it, you need to be told what decisions we're making.
1: Yeah.
0: And so that's picked up its following over the 2.5 years I've been the Mayor. We'll continue to do that, and where there are other things that are important, including ATCO updates, we do so.
1: So we don't have exclusive access to him, folks. You have to get on social media and you'll see the real Greg, living a live picture of him. Thanks, Greg. Thanks so much for coming in. Anything else we need to mention?
0: Oh, I think just from an ATCO perspective, there's another meeting. We're meeting on a fortnightly basis with the government and
1: making
0: with ATCO.
1: Progress.
0: Slow progress. Yep. The government's worked out its package for its own housing, and we're pressing, in the absence of a gas provider stepping up to help us try and save the reticulated network, and the government not having a whole lot of appetite for that, that we keep pressing for a financial compensation package. And I can keep insisting that the minimum we want is full compensation for people going to gas bottles. And if people don't want to go to gas bottles, that they should be allowed to use that money to electrify their appliances. So we're working...
1: Sounds reasonable.
0: Well, it's the best we can do out of a dire situation. We're not happy about it. We're not happy with the fact that ATCO packed their bags and walked away. The 8,000 customers, that affects 17,000 people. Not 8,000 people, it's 8,000 customers. Yeah. So if you put 2.2 people in a house, you're talking 17,000-18,000 people.
1: And that's getting close to half the population.
0: Correct. So it's not a small thing, and I understand why people are really angry about it. We're making that very clear both to the government and to ATCO that they need to step up. They need to look after our people.
1: And you've told them that when the hand hovers over the mark on the electoral ballot, they'll remember this.
0: Well, I think, you know, like the government got caught in this sandwich as much as we did. I don't think they didn't particularly want this either. So... their challenge now is to financially compensate us so that people are fairly treated, and that's my job, you know, to advocate for fair treatment for people in the regions. This is a big one, and it's not easy. We're fighting this fight with our hands tied behind our back because we don't own the structure. The government doesn't own the structure. We're not a signatory to the contract. We are just in the middle fighting as best we can. And the court of public opinion is about our only weapon.
1: It sounds a difficult fight.
0: I think I think at a minimum we will get there. We're getting a good hearing out of Minister Sanderson's office about that. So, you know, I mean, we're in constant contact with her office about what we're expecting and what's on the ground and any development at all. So we meet fortnightly. We're meeting again today. I'm hoping we have some resolution on the financial compensation package by the end of June.
1: That would be a good deadline, I would think. Greg, thanks so much for coming in.
0: You're very welcome, Tony.
1: Pleasure as always, and we'll see you next week.
0: Next month, sorry.
1: Yeah, that's what I meant to say. I was thinking about the dress code. It threw me completely. Lovely to see you, Greg. All right, catch you later.
0: Thanks very much.

0: Buddy Guy, he's the one, damn right, I've got the blues. A question on the SMS from Joe relating to our talk with Greg, the mayor. Are there any plans to build upwards as an apartment, 3 or 4 storey? Greg was talking about land being released for building. And the answer is, I managed to catch him before he got out the door, Joe, and the answer is yes, definitely, higher density is on the agenda. I think next time we have a chat with Greg, I should ask people to text in a few questions and we can handle them on the fly. More music after this. Here comes
1: the sun. No matter what the temperature, be sun smart when the UV index is 3 or above. Slip on protective clothing. Slop on SPF 30 or higher sunscreen. Slap on a broad-brimmed hat. Seek shade and slide on some sunnies. 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If you need cancer information or support, call Cancer Council WA on 13 11 20 to speak to a cancer nurse. 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

0: Django Reinhardt and a few of his mates, and September Song.
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0: Well, we've managed to track down Bob. Bob was missing this morning. He normally does the breakfast show, and he came in here and everything was dark and cold. A certain energy was missing. Anyhow, according to Bob, he's got a severe case of tonsillitis, and he'll be back again next week. That's a threat, not a promise. Not that one, this one.

0: The Cowboy Junkies and a song called Misguided Angel, which allegedly is about a songwriter, Blaze Foley. He wrote that Feed Some Pigeons Some Clay, Clay Pigeon song, which John Prine sang. Oh, what a connection. What a misguided path. From the album The Trinity Sessions. Why called Trinity Sessions? Because it was recorded in a church.
1: Hi, this is Boy Blue. Please join me Fridays at 12 noon for some afternoon delight. Gonna play you some rock, soul, blues, reggae, and lovely music from across the world. You're gonna love it.

Dolly Parton helping us cruise our way through to 12 o'clock today. And a very cruisy song, I Still Miss Someone. Life in Pictures is a community-focused filmmaking competition presented by the Revelation Perth International Film Festival and the Department of Communities. They are inviting people of all ages to create a short film up to 3 minutes long, responding to the theme of positive ageing. Entries close on the 19th of June. Shortlisted films will screen at Revelation's closing night on the 19th of July, with cash prizes and awards presented on the night. More info, go to www.revelationfilmfest.org.

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And kicking us off this hour, George Jones and Tammy Wynette and the quintessential country song, Golden Ring. Beautiful harmonies, actually, lovely voices. And we followed that up with Jerry Rafferty and Right Down the Line, which apparently is one of the 100 top 100 driving songs. Actually, I'm thinking about another countdown. Maybe we could do the top 50 driving songs. I shall put that to the assistant producer and see what she thinks. The Narracup Sport and Community Group is proud to host a Biggest Morning Tea on Friday the 29th of May at the Narracup Hall on the corner of Beach Road and Hannon Way. So head out to Narracup and do it tomorrow. 28th today, 29th tomorrow. Join the community from 10 a.m. to 12 for this long-standing local event, raising vital funds for the Cancer Council. There will be a raffle, so take some coins. Entry is $5 per person, and you're invited to bring a small plate to share. More info, contact Glenys on 98 53 2038. 98 53 2038. I think we'll play a couple of interesting and different songs, and then we might give the women vocalists a run.

What's Stella's Drag? And I've actually got no idea who's playing it or where it came from, but I strongly suspect it was originally recorded in 1934, and I think that might be the original recording. If so, then it's Rob Cooper who wrote the song and is playing it, a bit of Texas Barrelhouse piano. It was on one of those CDs you often pick up in remainder bins. It's got bits and pieces of everything and usually poorly documented. Real though, real money, not a bootleg. And, well, that's all I can tell you. West Dallas Drag by Rob Cooper. Oh, move on, Tone. Okay, Guy Clark writes lots and lots of good songs. Here's yet another one.

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1: Good morning, Brooke. Lovely to hear from you. Hey, Brooke, no need to shout, mate. No need to shout. 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Okay, time, 23 minutes past 10. Time we feature some female artists, I think. Let's hear from Joni Mitchell and Judy Collins and Katie Lang. And let's kick off with Elaine Elias. Yes, there she goes.

Three of the very famous female artists in a row, going in reverse order, Judy Collins and I Always Cook With Honey. And before that, I think we had Joni Mitchell, Chelsea Morning from the album Clouds. And before that, Elaine Elias and My Foolish Heart. I'm really enjoying this. Let's have a couple more, hey? Shall we keep the vibe going? Here's Judy Collins again.

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Katie Lang and Neil Young's Helpless. The South Coast Country Music Club are hosting Matter Black and the Two-Timers, Gone Country, on Saturday the 6th of June from 7:30pm to 11:30pm at the 4 Mile Peg on Albany Highway. Do not get upset. There's actually a building there. So Saturday week, head on out. Everyone is welcome to a great night of country music. Come along to dance, sit, or just listen with friends. Bring your own everything. But tea, coffee and cool drinks are available and the venue is heated. Oh, how good's that? Luxury. There will be a door prize, raffles and a money board. There's an entry fee for adults, but under 16s get in free. Inquiries, give Wendy a ring on 0448 904 616, 0448 904 616, or Josie on 0458 557 475, 0458 557 475. Well, the last 20 minutes or half an hour or so, we've been playing female artists, and I'm enjoying it so much. I hope you are too. So I thought we might just keep that trend going. Lovely to hear from you, Wendy. And Roz, this one's for you because I know you like her.

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2: Alexa, what time is it? What the hell is wrong with this blasted thing? Amanda!
1: But the latest technology isn't always easy to use for people of a certain age.
2: These kids have bought me a busted machine again.
1: That's why Amazon partnered with AARP to present the new Amazon Echo Silver, the only smart speaker device designed specifically to be used by the greatest generation. It's super loud and responds to any name even remotely close to Alexa, so they can find out the weather.
3: Allegra, what is the weather outside?
4: It is 74 degrees and sunny.
3: Huh?
4: It is 74 degrees and sunny.
3: Where?
4: Outside.
3: What about it?
4: The temperature outside is 74 degrees and sunny.
3: I don't know about that.
1: The latest in sports.
2: Clarissa, how many did old Satchel strike out last night?
4: Satchel Paige died in 1982.
2: How many he get?
4: Satchel Paige is dead.
2: He what now?
4: Died.
2: Who did?
4: Satchel Paige.
2: I don't know about that.
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5: Anita, what them boys up to across the street?
4: They are just playing.
5: They what now?
4: They are just playing.
5: You say they just playing now?
4: Yes, they are just playing.
5: I don't know about that.
1: Pair it to smart devices like your thermostat.
3: Alessandra, turn the heat up.
4: The room is already 100 degrees.
3: Are you trying to kill me, Alizé?
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4: Playing, jazz.
1: It also has a quick scan feature to help them find things.
6: Emilia, where did I put the phone?
4: The phone is in your right hand.
1: And it has an feature for long rambling stories.
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4: Uh-huh.
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4: Uh-huh.
2: Because I only had a $5 and a $1 on me.
4: Uh-huh.
2: And this the $1 right here.
4: Uh-huh.
2: So, I mean, you tell me who's crazy.
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Well, how good was that? Ella Fitzgerald and Let's Fall in Love. And before that, Somebody Somewhere Talking About Alexa. And before that, Queen Jane Approximately, the Bob Dylan song from Emma Swift, Aussie Artist. Ah, a lot of love for both of those. I wonder if we can keep the female artist thing going through to the news. Shall we give it a shot? I think we will. Let me read this announcement first. Come and join the Albany Rock and Roll Club on Sunday the 31st of May, that's this coming Sunday, from 5 to 7pm. Enjoy an evening of live music by Matt Black and the Two Timers. There's all kinds of dancing, a rock and roll, a swing, a jive, line dancing, rockabilly, and put your hip out. 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

And kicking us off this hour, Elvis Costello with probably his biggest hit, Oliver's Army. Haven't heard that for such a long time. Hey, I hope you enjoyed all the female artists we played in the last hour. I really enjoyed that. He's mumbling. We might have to do that again. That was so good. Nice to have you along for it. Here's Elton John.

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playing occasional Elton. But we heard Song for Guy, lovely tune, and followed up by Rocket Man. I must play Tiny Dancer in the next couple of weeks. I'll chat to the assistant producer about that. Coming up, a little bit of Emmylou Harris, then straight into Carole King. And, oh, look, it just goes berserk from then on. So hang around.

0: 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I just like it.
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0: More female artists. Two in a row. First one, Emmylou Harris and You Don't Know Me from Cowgirl's Prayer, and followed up with, I think, a pretty good version of Will You Still Love Me Tomorrow from Carole King. Did you recognise the voice with her? Yeah, of course you did. The most astute listeners in Western Australia. Yes, of course it was Willie Nelson. You spotted it straight away, didn't you?
1: Hi, Matthew Hayden for RAD, recording artists, actors and athletes against drink driving. 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
2: A message from RAD, recording artists, actors and athletes against drink driving.
0: Well, playing in the background on that beautiful sounding saxophone is Sonny Rollins. Let me tell you a bit about Sonny. Tenor saxophonist and restless genius whose bold, distinctive tone and constant experimentation kept me on the cutting edge of jazz for more than 50 years. He died a couple of days ago at the age of 95. From the 50s until his passing in 2026, Sonny Rollins had been a pioneering force in jazz. He was a teen phenomenon, and then to more measured solo work and experimentation with free jazz. He was one of the last living greats of the bebop era, and along with John Coltrane and Charlie Parker, one of the most influential saxophonists of his time. Despite his enduring success, Rollins was never quite satisfied with his art, occasionally taking lengthy hiatuses from playing and consistently adopting eclectic new styles. He always referred to himself as a work in progress, saying he's not one of those artists who settle into one way of playing. He found it excruciating to even listen to flaws in his older recordings, and he said, "I don't consider myself a musician that has learned as much as I want to learn." In the 1990s and 2000s, Rollins released a string of critically acclaimed albums. He died of pulmonary fibrosis, a thickening of damage in the lungs, and that was what forced his retirement. He played his last concert in 2012 and stopped playing altogether in 2014. While he missed the adoration of crowds, he missed the actual playing more. "I played a couple of concerts early on where I was out in the open in the afternoon," he told the New York Times in 2020. "I was able to look up in the sky and I felt a communication. I felt that I was part of something. Not the crowd, something bigger." Rollins, who had been evacuated from his apartment, which was only a few blocks from Ground Zero, had gone ahead with the concert at the urging of his wife and manager, Lucille, that was just a performance in Boston, only 4 days after September the 11th. He's left behind nephews and nieces. He got his first major break in the late teens when he was invited to join Thelonious Monk's band. Soon he was jamming with Miles Davis and Bud Powell. Rollins' rising star almost faded when he became hooked on heroin at the age of 19. As his addiction grew worse, Rollins served two stints in jail, 10 months in 1950 and 3 months in 1953, and ultimately found himself living in the streets in Chicago. He checked into a hospital in 1954 to undergo treatment. He also underwent a spiritual awakening as he kicked drugs. "I began to have a deeper philosophy of what life was about. From that point on is when my consciousness awoke." In 1956, he recorded a solo album, Saxophone Colossus. His stripped-down, hard-bop sound announced him as one of jazz's premier sax players and remained one of his most influential works. At the peak of his popularity, Rollins went into seclusion, spending the next 2 years practicing alone on a solitary niche above the East River on a Williamsburg Bridge walkway. He had a special spot there, and he'd go up there and spend the whole day just playing. "The thing that I'm most proud of in my career is the fact that I was able to see beyond popular and all that stuff," he said in 2007, "and do what my inner self told me to do." When Rollins chose to return to the jazz scene in 1961, he embraced the new sound, a move that divided his fans. He toured heavily in Europe in 1960. He contributed music to the soundtrack of Alfie, the 1996 film. He discovered Zen Buddhism in 1970s on a sabbatical. When he chose to record again in 1972, he was now regarded as a legend and gained mainstream acceptance. He was granted a Guggenheim Fellowship that year and inducted into the Downbeat Hall of Fame the next. Appeared on The Tonight Show. He was born into a musical household in 1930. His father, a naval petty officer, played the clarinet. His sister played the piano. His older brother was a violinist. When he was 8, his parents insisted he study the piano, but as he recalled, it didn't take. Instead, he said he'd rather be outdoors playing baseball. But at the age of 11, he became fascinated with the saxophone. Parents bought him one, an alto, and off he went. He had difficulty affording lessons and was largely self-taught, but he quickly became an all-star, switching to tenor sax and playing the clubs at Nice. He left behind many unreleased recordings and said he did not plan to leave behind instructions for what to do with them. After I get out of this planet, I'm not going to have any say about what's going on, so I'm not worried about that, he said in New York to the New York Times in 2020. And boy, I agonise over my music. I won't have to agonise about it anymore. Thank God. Here he is, Sonny Rollins, playing on the Rolling Stones 1981 album Tattoo You, which features Rollins' wistful sax solo on the ballad Waiting on a Friend. He devised it after watching Mick Jagger dance. Seriously. About halfway through, we hear the sax.

If you're an animal lover, then the Albany Animal Welfare Op Shop is the place for you to go. Grab a bargain knowing you are helping them raise funds, which helps with the fostering and rehoming of cats and dogs. Their opening hours are Monday, Tuesday, Thursday and Friday from 10 a.m. to 2 p.m. and Saturdays from 9 a.m. to 1 p.m. They are currently not open on Wednesdays. If anyone is interested in fostering or wanting to adopt a pet, you're welcome to go in and talk to the friendly staff. They are located at 110B Chester Pass Road. Further inquiries to 0447 249 981.

We played the Rolling Stones' Waiting on a Friend, featuring the saxophone of Sonny Rollins, and followed up with a Sade and Smooth Operator, a term that's not often used in regard to moi. I think we'll have two in a row from Sandy Denny and the Straubs.

And that was called Wild Strawberries from Sandy Denny and the Straubs when she had a little bit of time with that band. Thanks for your message, John. Always good to hear from you. John reminded me of all the old singers slowly fading away. Gladys Knight, 82 today. John Fogarty, 81. And have a guess how old Kylie Minogue is. No, don't do that. Here's a favourite from Paul McDermott.

Roseanne Cash, and her version of Loving Him Was Easier, and in brackets than Anything I'll Ever Do Again, the Kris Kristofferson song off a compilation called The Pilgrim, the songs of Kris Kristofferson. 7 to 12, time for me to say goodbye, and thank you so much for your company today. It's been good. I enjoyed the show. I really hope you did too. Thank you for all the texts and the comments and the bit of fun we have. It was really nice to know what you're up to out there. We'll do it all again next week, but make sure you hang in there because Grant's coming in straight after 12 and it is always more good music. Okay, I'll be watching to make sure you tune in. Let me leave you with Van Morrison and a green, green, no, just green Rocky Road. See you next week.

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1: Hello, I'm Peter Hislop. The Housing Minister says the federal government is investing $40 million into the construction of modular housing. Standardised bathroom pods, wall panels and facades leads to more efficient construction timelines. The Productivity Commission will also begin an inquiry into regulatory barriers holding up construction and supply. Minister Claire O'Neill says any developments to construct more housing are welcome.
2: Countries around the world are using prefab and modular construction to build homes faster, efficiently, and at greater scale. Australia has been slower to adapt, and this is just the beginning. I am a massive believer in innovation in housing. We have to get faster and more efficient if we're going to get on top of this challenge for the country.
1: Passengers who returned to Australia and were on board the cruise ship in the Spanish Canary Islands at the centre of the hantavirus outbreak will be in quarantine for 42 days. Health Minister Mark Butler says it's based on advice from the World Health Organisation. The passengers will be in Western Australia for another 3 weeks. A woman with alleged links to Islamic State has been charged with two terrorism offences in Melbourne. Police have now confirmed the 34-year-old woman returned home in September last year and was not a part of one of the two groups who arrived this year from Syria. When asked on why women who arrived this week have not been charged, AFP Deputy Commissioner National Security Hilda Sirik says investigations are ongoing.
3: You can appreciate that a lot of the evidence relates to overseas material, particularly in conflict zones. And access to even overseas witnesses is challenging. So when we do reach the legal thresholds at the Australian legal standard, we will place those charges.
1: New South Wales Police Minister Yasmin Catley has backed down from earlier comments that a police task force to protect the Jewish community had never ceased. The Royal Commission on Anti-Semitism and Social Cohesion was told Operation Shelter had been scaled back prior to the Bondi terror attack. The operation provided officers to the Hanukkah by the Sea event in 2023, but not last year. Senior officials confirmed the operation had been scaled back to protest-focused only. Yasmin Catley says the operation did not have a proactive arm as such. The federal government is suing the manufacturer of firefighting foam containing forever chemicals for $2 billion in damages to defence sites. Noah Second reports from Canberra.
4: The Commonwealth alleges 3M withheld information on adverse environmental effects of 3M firefighting foam used on 28 defence bases across the country. Assistant Defence Minister Peter Khalil says the Commonwealth has already spent $1.3 billion in efforts to remove PFAS chemicals from training sites.
5: This is not a case about personal injury or health claims. It is solely focused on the environmental, economic and cultural impacts.
4: PFAS chemicals have been used since the 1950s due to their non-stick and water-resistant properties. However, they do not break down in the environment and some chemicals have been declared a human carcinogen by the World Health Organization.
1: And finalists have been selected for the Tasmanian History Award, which recognises books that make a significant contribution to understanding the state's past. This year's finalists include Undamara and George, about friendship and conflict between an Aboriginal leader and a settler, and the Tasmanian Anzacs, those who served, their families and the impact of World War I. Winners will be announced in July at the University of Tasmania. And in NRL, Brisbane prop Corey Jensen says he's taking it day by day after being diagnosed with blood clots on his lung. He's been seen doing his own field work at training alongside winger Dane Mariner and is adding to hopes the side may make a late season charge up the ladder.
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7: Well, good afternoon and thanks for joining me. I'm Grant and this is the Lunchtime Playlist, your weekly mix of contemporary music and the classic stuff that we know and love. Thank you very much to Tony for another great program. Really enjoy listening to Tony's choice of music. It's always so relaxing. Now, before we press on with the music, let's have a quick look at the weather. In Albany right now, it's 14.4 degrees, but it feels a bit chillier at 10.5, and the winds are westerly at 24 k's an hour, with gusts up to 35 k's an hour. And it's a little bit humid out there, it's 86%. Today's forecast is cloudy with a very high chance of showers. I'm actually surprised that we haven't had as much rain, and I don't actually see a lot of rain on the radar at the moment, but the rain might be coming. Looking ahead for the next few days, we're looking tomorrow is cloudy with a very high chance of showers, most likely in the morning and early afternoon. Tonight getting down to 10 and tomorrow up to 16. Saturday, partly cloudy, medium chance of showers, most likely in the evening with a minimum of 9 and a maximum of 18. Actually, that's a minimum of 8. I'm going to have to get glasses. And on Sunday, a minimum of 11, a maximum of 19, and partly cloudy with a very high chance of showers. Looking around the region today, Denmark, showers and a maximum of 19. Bremer Bay, shower or 2, maximum of 21. Noangarup, shower or 2, clearing, a maximum of 20. Jeramunga, possible shower, maximum of 20. And Mount Barker, a shower or 2 and a maximum of 17. So winter is definitely on its way. Well, to the music, and to kick things off today, we're heading back to 1977, and this is one of Marsha Hines' signature songs. Now, it's interesting that apparently the producer nearly rejected this song, and it was only when somebody else in the studio convinced him to give it a go that he did, which is just as well, because it turned out to be one of Marsha's biggest songs. This is Marsha Hines with You.

Sometimes I can't sleep at night. Sometimes I lay awake staring at the ceiling. It happens to all of us. But you don't have to be alone by yourself. You can be alone with me. Clyde, if it's dark o'clock and you're counting sheep and it's just not helping, let me put you to sleep. Not like that. I mean, overnights on Great Southern FM, I play the music from your youth. Unless you're over 80, in which case I'll play the music from your middle age. Anyway, don't stare at the ceiling thinking about which shade of beige it is. Tune in to your favorite local radio station and enjoy the best of the best. When the nighttime comes, I don't get tired. I get into the groove.

Belinda Carlisle there with Heaven is a Place on Earth from 1987. Here's a bit of pop history trivia for you. Hidden in the backing vocals there, Michelle Phillips from the Mamas and the Papas is one of the backing singers, along with her daughter Shiner, who went on to form Wilson Phillips. So quite a family connection there for that song. The City of Albany is inviting community feedback on the draft for the Princess Royal Harbour Coastal Hazard Risk Management and Adaptation Plan. The City is hosting two drop-in sessions on Thursday the 4th of June from 4:30pm to 6:30pm and Saturday the 6th of June from 1pm to 3pm at the Museum of the Great Southern in the Co-op Building. The community, you, can access the draft of the plan, which includes summary documents, previous consultation summaries, and submission information via the City's project page. 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Okay, next up we've got a bit of a classic 1981 Australian call from their Sirocco album. 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

That was Wendy Matthews with Let's Kiss Like Angels Do, and that came from her 1990 album, Emigre. Emigre and another album, Lily, really established Wendy Matthews as a solo singer, because prior to that she was actually a much sought-after backup singer and session singer. But those two albums really showed that she had the chops to do it all by herself. Albany Breast Cancer Group is a free social group for women touched by breast cancer. The next gathering is on Monday the 8th of June at the Premier Hotel York Street, upstairs at midday. No RSVP is required and a raffle will be held on the day. For any queries, please contact Veronica on 0478 614 446 or Julie on 0436 320 117. 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Okay, we've got a little bit of Harry Styles coming up next. This is his 2019 Adore You from his 2019 album Fine Line. Now, it's interesting, when this song was released, the marketing people invented a fictional island called Eroda, which is Adore spelled backwards. And they had this whole travel campaign with fake websites and social media pages and things like that talking about this Eroda. Anyway, that's by the by. This is Harry Styles with Adore You.

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Richard Clapton there with Girls on the Avenue, and that came from 1975. And that's another one of those songs that nearly didn't see the light of day. That song was rejected multiple times by radio stations until Double J got hold of it, and they started giving it some serious airplay time, and then everybody realised that they had a hit on their hands, and what a great song it is too. Now, this is not long away. Celebrate WA Day in Albany with a vibrant family-friendly event at the Museum of the Great Southern on Monday the 1st of June from 10 a.m. to 2 p.m. It's featuring live music, creative workshops, storytelling and interactive experiences. And this is a free community celebration that brings us all together. So be a part of the celebration of our great state. For more information, go to albany.wa.gov.au or call 6820 3600. And Great Southern FM will be there doing an outside broadcast on Monday, so come along and say hello. Great Southern FM is proudly supported by the City of Albany. Okay, next up is one of those songs that, yeah, just about everybody knows the chorus to, even if the lyrics don't seem to make a lot of sense. This is the Backstreet Boys from their 1999 album Millennium, and I Want It That Way.

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Shawn Mendes and Camila Cabello there with Senorita from 2019. And it wasn't hard for them to portray the chemistry in that song, because not long after they released that song, they came out as a real-life couple. So it's a song that really worked very well for them. Now, this next song is dedicated to Gail, our wonderful office manager. She had asked me to play a certain Sarah Blasco song, and I'd already programmed this week's program, so I said, well, look, I've got a Sarah Blasco song, I'll play that for you this week, and then next week I'll play the one you asked for. So this is Sarah Blasco with her 2024, The Way.

Spoil Yourselves with Heather on Sunday afternoons with the classics from 3 to 5 p.m. on Great Southern FM 100.9.

That, of course, was Adele with Rumour Has It from her groundbreaking 2011 album, 21. That album is absolutely chock-a-block full of number one hits. A brilliant album, I can tell you. Now, the Albany Whaling Station, a historic whaling station, is holding a moving exhibition by artist Jo Wassell titled Women in Whaling. It's open now and running through until May the 31st, so that's only a couple of days away. Through portraits and stories, this amazing exhibition shines a light on the wives and daughters who helped shape Albany's whaling industry. Don't miss this extraordinary exhibition of a story that really needed to be told. Okay, next up, we've got a really nice collaboration between Canadian singer Ruth B and Australia's own Dean Lewis, and this is their 2023 single, 28.

What a beautiful song that is. Well, it's nearly 5 minutes to one and nearly time for the 1 o'clock news, so I think we'll go to the news with a bit of Australian 1980s rock history. This is Dragon with Rain, and I'll see you on the other side of the news.

0: On Friday, the 19th of June, we're gathering once again for the Lottery's House Biggest Morning Tea. And this year, it's bigger, brighter, and a little bit cheeky.
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1: Good afternoon, I'm Peter Hislop. The Health Minister concedes a probe will be needed into how the diphtheria outbreak spread across the Northern Territory and other states. It comes after Territory Health Authorities confirmed there has been one death as a result of the outbreak, but Aboriginal community-controlled health organisations have called for a faster government response. Minister Mark Butler says low immunisation rates may not have contributed to the spread.
2: I'm reluctant, though, to say that vaccination rates are a significant driver of this. The patients impacted by this outbreak are largely adults. What that indicates is the need to consider boosting your immunity as adults. The immunity that you get from your childhood vaccination for diphtheria does wane over time.
1: The Tax Ombudsman says she's recorded a 127% increase in complaints this year, mostly related to debt collection, penalties and tax debt interest payments. Ruth Owen says that's because the Tax Office has been focusing on debt collection this year and community awareness of the service. 31% of complainants who wrote in about penalties and interest had their debt reduced or interest removed. The Home Affairs Minister says the federal government carried out consultation with affected communities prior to the return of the so-called ISIS brides. The Australian Federal Police have charged a woman who arrived from Syria in September last year with two terrorism-related offences. When asked whether the government had contacted communities before the group of women and children from Syria arrived this week, Tony Burke says there have already been conversations.
3: I can give examples of consultation that has been very powerful that has happened in the lead-up to when it was first reported that these individuals might seek to return. I'd include Manda House in Australia, the Assyrian National Council, the Assyrian Australian Association, the Chaldean Catholic Church, the Assyrian Church of the East.
1: A man has been fined $30,000 for distributing pamphlets targeting independent MP Allegra Spender prior to last year's federal election. The finance executive admitted to handing out over 47,000 pamphlets, which claimed the MP misled the electorate and had links with the federal government. According to a statement of facts cited in the federal court, the man admitted he paid over $17,000 to a company to produce the pamphlet. Santos Chief Executive Kevin Gallagher says the company will not be exerting any effort on its Narrabri gas project while it awaits outstanding approvals. Mr Gallagher told investors the company is prioritising exploration in the Northern Territory's Beetaloo Basin, where an expansion is being pursued. The Aged Care Quality and Safety Commission has found many culturally and linguistically diverse older people do not feel confident in raising concerns about their aged care. The Commission's report found many seniors are unfamiliar with their rights or feel a need to be grateful for the services they receive. Paul Zanata is the manager of the Centre for Cultural Diversity in Ageing. He told National Radio News aged care providers should improve access to interpreters.
4: The number one point is to ensure that your systems for making complaints and taking feedback are language accessible. And that's the first and foremost. If people can't communicate with you, how can they let their needs, let it be known that their expectations haven't been met or that something has happened that's really made them not feel happy or actually feel quite upset?
1: Turning to sport, and Queensland fullback Kalyn Ponga has been fined 23% of his match fee after being sent off during last night's men's State of Origin for a high shoulder charge. But he's avoided suspension and is free to play for the Newcastle Knights this weekend.
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9: Well, welcome back to the Lunchtime Playlist. And before we launch on with the music, let's take a quick look at the weather. Right now in Albany, it's 17.9 degrees, but it feels like 15.6. The winds are westerly at 15 k's an hour, with gusts up to 23 k's an hour. And since 9 a.m, we've had 0.8 millimetres of rain. So the forecast for the rest of the day still says very high chance of showers, and a maximum of 19 today. Looking around the region, Denmark's going for showers with a top of 19. Bremer Bay, a shower or two with a top of 21. Nowanga up, a shower or two clearing and a top of 20. Jeramunga, possible shower and 20. And Mount Barker, a shower or two and 17. The next few days in Albany, well, Friday, we're going to look for an overnight minimum of 10 and a maximum of 16, and it should be cloudy with a very high chance of showers, most likely in the morning and early afternoon. Saturday, a minimum of 8, time to put the electric blanket on, and a maximum of 18, partly cloudy, maximum medium chance of showers, most likely in the evening. And on Sunday, partly cloudy, a very high chance of showers, and the chance of a thunderstorm in the morning and afternoon, and that'll be a minimum of 11 and a maximum of 19. Okay, well, I think to kick off the second hour, we might have a little bit of country music. And we're going to start a bracket of country music with a collaboration, a new collaboration between Casey Barnes, who's one of the most significant Australian country singers at the moment, and Pete Murray with Time to Burn.

21 Hearts, Vivian Bullwinkle and the Nurses of Levina Brook, brings to life the true story of bravery, resilience and the unbreakable human spirit. Featuring six of WA's most outstanding actors and following a sold-out season in 2025, don't miss this powerful and uplifting theatre production of 21 Hearts at the Albany Entertainment Centre, Saturday 20th of June at 11 a.m. and 5 p.m. Albany Entertainment Centre, proud sponsor of Great Southern FM.

That was a brand new track from Keith Urban, and that's one of the singles that's dropped from his upcoming album, Flow State, and that album's going to be released next month. And that track was called We Go Back. Now, it's interesting, the Flow State album is actually it's full of classic yacht rock covers, but Keith Urban wanted to include one new song. But he wanted to keep with the vibe that was there in the album. So he went to the source and he got Michael McDonald from the Doobie Brothers, who was, you know, kind of the master of that smooth 70s sound. And that was the result of the

June, Art South will be showcasing the rich local history and culture of the Albany region at the local heritage halls. There is something for everyone to participate in. If you'd like some more information, contact Anne Sparrow at Art South WA on 0498 194 222 or visit their website at artsouthwa.com.au. And Great Southern FM is proudly sponsored by the City of Albany. Okay, next up we've got an Australian artist who, over the past few years, he's moved away from the glossy teen pop sound that he started with and come up with something a little more relaxed and almost surf rock sounding. This is Cody Simpson with Baby Blue.

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No prizes for knowing who that was. That, of course, was Madonna with Like a Prayer. And that came from 1989. Now, it's interesting that Prince actually plays guitar on that recording. He wasn't formally credited at the time, but once you know it's him, you know what you're listening for. Butterfly's Op Shop is looking for volunteers to help keep this much-loved community space thriving. 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Okay, coming up next, we've got a song by James Rain. This song dates to 2019, and it's titled Fearless. And the track was actually written for the Australian film Palm Beach, and it does have that, you know, that kind of cinematic storytelling quality to it. And James Rain is a very good storyteller in his music. So here is James Rain with Fearless.

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Staffed entirely with volunteers, almost every presenter you hear is from right here. 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We eat where you eat. We use the same local businesses, and some of us are parents just like you. Our kids probably went to school with yours. 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Well, except death metal, that's just not us. 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

Another song from Shawn Mendes there, and that was his 2024 single from the album Shawn, and it was called Heart of Gold, of course. And he's spoken pretty single from the album Shawn, and it was called Heart of Gold, of course. And he's spoken pretty openly about that song. He wrote it in memory of a close childhood friend who had passed away, but he didn't want it to be sad. He wanted it to be a celebration of the person, and I think he achieved that very, very well. Next up, we have got Ocean Alley. Now, Ocean Alley are an Australian rock group, and this song is from their 2025 album Love Balloon, and it's called Left of the Dealer. And the title comes from this notion that in poker, the person who sits left of the dealer is the first one who has to make a move. And so they kind of use it as a bit of a metaphor about getting older and eventually having to deal with all the consequences of those carefree years. Oh, yes, I remember. Okay, so here's Ocean Alley with Left of the Dealer.

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Staffed entirely with volunteers, almost every presenter you hear is from right here. We shop where you shop. We eat where you eat. We use the same local businesses, and some of us are parents just like you. Our kids probably went to school with yours. 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Well, except death metal, that's just not us. 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

That was Jessie J, Ariana Grande and Nicki Minaj with their mega hit, their 2014 mega hit, Bang Bang. I absolutely love that song. And it's interesting, that song actually started out as a solo track for Jessie J. When the producer played it for Ariana Grande, she wanted to jump on board, so she recorded a section. And then Nicki Minaj heard it and she wanted to record it, so she recorded the rap session. And Jessie J didn't actually get to hear the thing until it was fairly late in the process and they were ready to lay it down. And it's been such a phenomenal success for them. Now, do you need help with your devices? Well, if so, Digital Drop-In is for you. 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Whether you're having troubles with your smartphone, tablet, e-reader or wearable tech, no question is too small for the team. No need to book, just pop in every Wednesday from 10 a.m. until 12 p.m. and take your device and any relevant passwords. And you can inquire at the library by calling the library on 6820 3600 or by emailing library@albany.wa.gov.au. 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Okay, this next song really needs no introduction, but I will anyway. This is Queen with their 1984 I Want to Break Free. And at the time that this was released, there was a little controversy associated with the music video because of the cross-dressing that goes on. Everybody in the UK thought it was funny. They were taking off Coronation Street and, you know, it was all a bit of a laugh. But apparently in America, they didn't quite see it that way. And so it was actually banned for a while in the US. Go figure. So, yes, this is Queen with I Want to Break Free.

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That was English singer-songwriter David Gray with Babylon from his hugely successful 1998 album White Ladder. And it's interesting, that album actually saved him. He had been dropped by his label and he was seriously thinking about walking away from the industry altogether. But he kind of put together that album using basic equipment at home and it turned out to be immensely successful. Well, it's nearly time for me to pack up. It's getting close to 6 minutes before 2 o'clock. I'm going to have to go out in that rain. I can hear it bucketing down at the moment. Now, we're going to go to the news with some Teddy Swims and his brilliant cover of Someone You Loved, a Lewis Capaldi song, and a bit of Air Supply. But don't go anywhere after I've gone, because Jeff is here, ready to take you through for the next 2 hours. Hope I will be with you again next week, all things being equal. Until then, take care, and we'll see you again. Bye for now.

sport music. Now that sounds like a good combination. 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I love it.

0: Well, good afternoon and welcome to the Magical Mystery Tour. You've just heard Neil Young and the Blue Notes with Ten Men Working, which is a song I consider one of his best. I love it. I love the beat to it. Of course, he's done heaps over the years, and that's from his album, This Note's For You. I'm Jeff, and you're listening to Great Southern FM. Weather. What's happening? Let me have a look-see. The temperature is currently 16.2 in Albany. Feels like 12.5, and today's max was 18.4 at 1300 hours or 1 o'clock. It's currently partly cloudy. The wind's 22 kilometres per hour, gusting to 35. Humidity 74. Pressure 10.9 hectopascals. Rain, well, we've had 0.8 mil since 9 a.m. UV index is 2, which is low. Now, around the regions, Denmark, we're looking at showers, 10 till 16 temperature range. Bremer Bay, a shower or two, 9 to 18. Noanga up, becoming cloudy, 7 to 17. Jeremung up, also becoming cloudy, 6 to 18. And Mount Barker, a shower or two, 9 to 15.
1: 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I'm Scott Leary, MLA, Member for Albany.
0: Well, before we kick it off, thanks, Grant, for another great show. Always love listening to him on the way into work and, of course, prior to that as well. Always puts on some great music and a pleasure to listen to. Now, as always, I've got a stack of music lined up for you today. Just a few examples of what's coming up. We've got some Van Morrison, Kate Sobrano, Pink, Amy Winehouse. I'm even going to slip in a couple of Doors tracks. So stick around. Hope you enjoy them. Now, coming up, I just said, did I mention we've got Van Morrison coming up? Yes, I did. Well, he's next up, Van Morrison.

0: And Morrison, the first one, Moondance, is probably one of his most well-known ones, one of the more recent ones, and Baby Please Don't Go, that's probably one of his earlier ones. I love them both, and they were both lifted from, I think it was a compilation of his called The Best of Van Morrison.
1: Almost one in three Australians has high blood pressure. You could be one of them. 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
0: Join Sue Lefroy, Local History Coordinator of History Great Southern, on the Sunday, 31st of May at 2 p.m. to 4 p.m. at the Albany Public Library, as she talks about the importance of pictorial collections in repositories. Kajan Biddy, now I hope I'm pronouncing that correctly, Albany, meaning pathway to knowledge. Please refer to the Albany Library for further information. And Great Southern FM is proudly sponsored by the City of Albany. Well, you're on Great Southern FM, as I said, and this is the Magical Mystery Tour. Of course it's a mystery because you never know what you're going to get, do you? Anyway, I hope for about the next couple of hours I'll find something for everyone. A little Beatles track, eh?

While My Guitar Gently Weeps, one of the lovely Beatles songs from the very prolific pens of Lennon and McCartney. Time to run around the weather, just a quick little run around. The rest of today at Albany will be partly cloudy, very high chance of showers, winds westerly 35 to 50 kilometres per hour, decreasing to 20 to 25 in the late evening. Now Denmark, showers 10 to 16, Bremer Bay a shower or two 9 to 18, Noangarup becoming cloudy 7 to 17, Jeremungup also becoming cloudy 6 to 18, and Mount Barker a shower or two and 9 to 15. Now at this point in time I just wanted to mention that I won't be doing this show for the next 3 weeks or so. I'm going to be slipping into the 8 to 10 p.m. slot, also on a Thursday. And I hope to be doing some jazz for you because that's better suited to the evening slot. So that's what I'll be doing. How about some more music?

0: Well, I know we've got a few Doors fans around, myself included, of course. I just thought I'd slip in a couple of those the Doors tracks. Hope you enjoyed them. Bit of a theme going there. Summer's almost gone and waiting for the sun. Probably be waiting a fair while for the sun.
1: Oh, mate, please sound down a bit.
2: What? You're still feeling seedy? Oh, I'm not surprised. You cut loose last night. What were you drinking?
1: Rum and Cokes, bourbon, some beer, I think. I don't even remember. Like, Jim and his mates were just egging me on.
2: Well, do you remember what you did to Susie? Because I don't think she's going to be talking to you for a while, man.
1: Yeah, don't remind me. I texted her 2 or 3 times already this morning. No reply. Don't really blame her, though. I was being a bit of an idiot.
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0: 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And, of course, your help is greatly appreciated. Now, the next track I'm going to play is... it's by the Stones, and it also features a sax solo by a man by the name of Sonny Rollins. Now, I'm putting this on because Sonny sadly passed away just a few days ago, and he was a fantastic saxophonist. He would have been very close to his 80s, if not there, and he was playing right from a very young age all the way through. So that's the reasoning behind this track. So I hope you enjoy it anyway. It's a couple of Stones tracks, and I think Sonny actually plays on both of them. First one's Waiting for a Friend.

0: My apologies there. I think I had mentioned that I had two Stones tracks lined up. I didn't. I only had the one. But anyway, that was in memory of our dear friend Sonny Rollins. If you're a jazz person, you may have heard of him. But if you're not, well, you probably haven't. Anyway, it's probably time to lighten the mood a little bit. So how about a bit of Ray Stevens? And then after that, we'll play some Peter and Gordon.
1: Hello, everyone. This is your Action News reporter with all the news that is news across the nation on the scene at the supermarket. There seems to have been some disturbance here. Pardon me, sir. Did you see what happened?
2: Yeah, I did. I was standing over here by the tomatoes, and here he come, running through the pole beans, through the fruits and vegetables, naked as a jaybird. And I hollered over to Ethel. I said, "Don't look, Ethel." And it's too late. She'd already been incensed.
3: He comes.

0: This is your Action News reporter once again, and we're here at the gas station. Pardon me, sir, did you see what happened?
1: Yeah, they. I was just in here getting my tires checked, and he disappeared out of the traffic. Come streaking around the grease right there. Didn't have nothing on but a smile. I looked in there, and Ethel was getting her cold drink. I hollered, "Don't look, Ethel!" And it's too late. She'd already been mooned. Flashed her right there in front of the shop or something.
2: Gang crew.
1: Boogity, boogity.
2: Gang crew.

0: once again, your Action News reporter in the booth at the gym covering the disturbance at the basketball playoff. Pardon me, sir. Did you see what happened?
1: Yeah, deep. Hey, Tom, I was just going down there to get Ethel a snow cone. Here he come, right out of the cheap seats. Dribbling. Right down the middle of the court. Didn't have on nothing but his heels. Made a hook shot and got out through the concession stand. I hollered up at Ethel. I said, "Don't look, Ethel!" It was too late. She'd already got a free shot. Grandstand. Right there in front of the home team.
2: What is it calling the street?
1: Here it comes again. Who's that with it?
3: Same on YouTube.
1: Ethel.

0: Ah, yes, that last one was Lady Godiva, of course, by Peter and Gordon. And prior to that, we had The Streak by Ray Stevens. Now, Peter and Gordon, well, another one of their tracks of theirs that you may remember was A Knight in Rusty Armour. Quite funny in their day. They, of course, didn't just do comedy pieces. They did a lot of other more serious ones, like Woman, True Love Ways, Nobody I Know, and so on. You may remember Peter Asher, his sister Jane Asher. Now, her and Paul McCartney were a bit of an item there for a couple of years, apparently, so maybe that's why you would remember their name.
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0: Well, it's just coming up to 10 to 3, so we're getting close to the news. Not quite there yet, so I've still got time for a couple more tunes. One more little notice I better read to you. A magical event is happening out at the Albany Historic Whaling Station on Friday the 5th of June. Rapture, Restored by the Sea, is an initiative afternoon and evening shaped by tides and coastline with woven sculpture, immersive projections and soundscapes. Included in your ticket price is, at 3:30, there's Turbulence Exhibition opening, light refreshments provided. 5 p.m, Rapture dance performance, approximately 45 minutes in duration. 6:30 p.m, dinner at the Whalers Gallery Cafe, pre-selected menu option with two drinks included. Well, that sounds like a pretty good deal to me. This is an 18-plus only event. Please dress for the weather, as it can be a bit cold during the winter months. For tickets and more information, go to discoverybay.com.au and look for the Rapture event. A little bit more music coming up now. This next track is by a gentleman by the name of Damien Rice, who you may not have heard of, but I've played a fair bit of his music and I thoroughly enjoy it. First track's called Cannonball.

Well, of course, that was Mercedes-Benz, the well-known Janis Joplin tune, but this one was quite a bit different. That was by a lady by the name of Flossie Malavale, of her album called The Tour Collection. I had the pleasure of seeing her at the Fairbridge Folk Festival many, many years ago, and it was wonderful. She did put on a terrific show. She's got the capability of bringing a tear to just about anybody's eye. I miss that festival so much. I wish I could bring it back, but anyway, that's the way it goes. And Cannonball from Damien Rice, that was from his Live at Fingerprints, Warts and All album. He's an Irish singer-songwriter, and that track, Cannonball, is also on his debut album, which was simply titled O, the letter O. So great, great track. Quick little track now before we get to the news. Tommy Dorsey.

0: Well, we finally got there. That, of course, was Kate Sobrano off her album Anthology, Love Don't Live Here Anymore. It's time to rip through the weather again. Where are we? Ah, yeah, Albany. At the moment, it's 17, so it's dropped a little bit, as you'd expect, I guess. Feels more like 12.7. Conditions are cloudy. The wind is 24 kilometres an hour, gusting to 35 and coming from the west-southwest. Humidity, 67. Barometric pressure is 1011.1 hectopascals. Rain since 9 a.m. is 0.8 millimetres, so not a lot, and UV index of 2. The rest of today, we're looking at partly cloudy, very high chance of showers, winds westerly 35 to 50, decreasing to 25 to 25 in the late evening. Around the regions, Denmark, showers 10 to 16, Bremer Bay, a shower or two, 9 to 18, Noanga up becoming cloudy, 7 to 17, Jeremunga up becoming cloudy, 6 to 18, and Mount Barker, a shower or two, 9 to 15.
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0: Step into Albany's past and present through a free exhibition then and now at the Museum of Great Southern, on display until the 1st of June 2026. From rugged coastlines to busy streets, see how this remarkable region has transformed. Enjoy sweeping views on large curved screen, examine historical photographs in detail, and there's even hands-on activities to participate in. For more details, contact 0439 705 557 or check the Museum of the Great Southern's web page. All right, now, does anybody remember Ian Dury and the Blockheads? I reckon they're a great band. I love them. Actually saw them live, and so I've got a couple of their tracks coming up. Kicking it off with I Want to Be Straight.
4: I'm Charlie, you know.

0: Well, there we go. Ian Dury and the Blockheads with There Ain't Enough Been Some Clever Bastards. And prior to that, of course, I Want to Be Straight. I did have the pleasure of seeing them live at... it was a long, long time ago. I got a feeling it was the Perth Concert Hall, so that's how long ago it was. I don't even think that place still exists anymore, but certainly a show worth seeing. The Australian Medical Association is urging Australians to check that they and their families are up to date with their diphtheria vaccinations, as public health authorities notify that diphtheria is spreading to more states within Australia. Should you have any concerns or need a vaccination, please contact your local GP. And adults 50 and over should also have a booster shot. So I guess that includes me. All right, how about a little bit more music, eh? What have we got to... Oh, no, hang on. I've got to put a promo on first.
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0: Well, another little change of pace now, and some Pink.

Well, a couple of tracks there from the wonderful Pink. Now, they're both from the Funhouse album, which was the fifth studio album by Pink, released by La Face Records and Jive Records in Europe on October 24th, 2008, and in the United States. A pop and pop rock record, Funhouse was inspired by Pink's separation from her husband, Carrie Hart. To record the album, she enlisted her previous collaborators such as Billy Mann, Butch Walker, Max Martin and Macho Psycho, while also involving new music producers and songwriters such as Danya, Jimmy Harry, Tony Kanal and Egg White. Wonderful name. The album received positive reviews from music critics. It debuted at number 2 on the Billboard 2200, chart, selling 180,000 copies in its first week and reaching number 1 on the charts in 7 countries, including Australia, New Zealand, the Netherlands, Ireland and the United Kingdom. Overall, it peaked inside the top 10 in more than 20 countries. It was certified as a double platinum by Recording Industry Association of America and 13 times platinum by the Australian Recording Industry Association. Funhouse sold more than 4 million units worldwide. Okay, I'll do a quick run through the weather now, just a little one. The rest of today in Albany will be partly cloudy with a very high chance of showers. Winds westerly 35 to 50 kilometres per hour, decreasing 25 to 35 in the late evening. Denmark, showers 10 to 16. Bremer Bay, a shower or two, 9 to 18. Noanga up becoming cloudy, 7 to 17. Jerramunga up becoming cloudy, 6 to 18. And Mount Barker, a shower or two, 9 to 15. Quick track from Johnny Farnham now, Green Limousine.

Well, if Mr. Farnham happens to be listening, my sincere apologies. It's John Farnham, just John. He's way past the Johnny stage. Okay, what have we got coming up now? How about a bit of the Bondi Cigars? And there's another one coming up after him. Normie Rowe. Who remembers Normie Rowe? So one of his tracks coming up as well.

0: shaken all over. Normie Rowe, you know, he was absolutely huge when I was still a schoolboy. In fact, I think my first LP was a Normie Rowe one. It wasn't that one. It was Normie Rowe A Go-Go, I think it was called. Had to save up my pocket money to buy it because it was damned expensive in those days. Probably worth a lot of money now, but I don't have it anymore, unfortunately. And prior to that, of course, we had the Bondi Cigars with She Shakes Me to the Bone.
1: If you like cruisy, easy listening music with some nostalgia and a bit of contemporary thrown in, then join me, Leslie, for Saturday Sounds each Saturday, 12 to 3. Let's do lunch.
0: Well, we've had a couple of shakers then, and She Shakes Me to the Bone and Shaken All Over. Bit of a pattern emerging there. So we're going to get into a bit of rocking now. Akadaka.

Well, who could not recognise that track, eh? Of course. It's a long way to the... I was almost going to say shop. It's a long way to the top if you want to rock and roll. Of course, AC/DC. Now, my apologies, Tim. I've only just noticed your text. That came in about 24 minutes ago, so I'm a bit lax there. Tim's just texted in from the Farley brothers, Tim and Luke, just letting me know that they're enjoying the show. So glad to hear it, Tim, and thank you very much for your text. Right, well, it's... getting close to the end of time now. It's quarter two, so I've got a few another 15 minutes, so plenty of time for a few more tracks. And good to see Wayne's dropped in to say hello. Can see him sitting in the studio there, just getting prepared and all ready to go. So he'll be on in about 15 minutes time, so stick around and listen to Wayne. He's always got a good show for us. Here's one for the girls at St. Vincent de Paul, including my dear little handbrake. That's my wife, Gay. St. Vincent de Paul Society, WA, at Unit 5, 124 Lockyer Avenue, Albany, invites you to join their dedicated team of volunteers for the positions of truck drivers or assistants or in-store retail assistants. Full training is provided. To apply, please phone the store and speak to Nat on 9841 6326 or drop into the store for a chat. And I know the girls love their work there and they have a great time doing it, so... It wouldn't be a bad thing to drop in and help them out a little bit. Well, what do we get on with now? I've got another John Farnham. Notice I said John this time, not Johnny. Track to play for you, so I'll whack that on. This one's I Remember When I Was Young.

Well, of course, John Farnham with I Remember When I Was Young, and that was from the album The Songs from the Great Australian Songbook, which is a pretty good album. I've got that and I love it. That's where I got that track from. Well, it's getting close to the end of my show now. There's still a few more tracks to come, of course, to see us into the news. And thanks for listening. It's been great having you on, and I've thoroughly enjoyed presenting the show. Hope you've enjoyed it just as much as I have presenting it, and hope we can see you next week. Well, speaking of which, I'm afraid I'm not going to be back at this time next week, because I'll be on later on in the day, at starting at 8 p.m, going through till 10, presenting my jazz show. If you remember, I used to do a jazz show quite some time ago, and I want to try and resurrect that. So be great if you could pop in for that. That'd be wonderful. So, I'll be doing that for about 3 weeks, and then things will be back to normal after that. So anyway, a few more tracks to see us out. Who remembers Gino, Dexy's Midnight Runners? Right, got it. Had a bit of trouble there. Anyway, there we go.

It's not time to make a change. 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You're still young, that's your fault. There's so much you have to know.

Hello, Albany and surrounding areas. How are you doing? Are you surviving the cold weather? That was Vance Joy with Fascination in the Dark, one of his songs from, it's either early this year or late last year. Look it up, let me know. That could be today's quiz. Anyway, as things, just checking. That's better. I can hear now. Couldn't hear before. Right, talking of things in Albany. Not that you were. 17 degrees in Albany at the moment. Feels like... Oh, before I forget that, sorry. Thank you to Jeff for his wonderful show. We were just chatting about tunes. Loved the Gino. Dexy's Midnight Runners. Number one in the UK in June 1980. Absolutely fantastic. And the Cat Stevens songs. Always... Father and Son always makes me nearly cry. It's such an emotional song. So well done to your choices, Jeff. You are a superstar. Right, feels like 12.2. I'd say if it felt 2.2, I'd sort of bar myself into this studio and never leave. It's 60% humidity, and according to this, we've had 0.8 of a mil of rain. And that's probably right. It hasn't rained too much. Got a good downpour last night, though, didn't we? It was very, very nice. While you're rugged up inside, it's nice to hear that rain falling down. Rocky Gully, 15.1, feels like 10. 65% humidity, and I've had 0.6 of a mil. Warpole, 15.7, feels like 12.7, 60 cents. 66% humidity. 2.2 of a mil of a rain. Right, the forecast for the next few days in Albany. Tomorrow, 10 to 16 and 50% chance of 1 mil, which is a lot less than the last day, last 24 hours. Saturday, it's the long weekend this weekend, isn't it? Saturday, 8 to 18, 80% chance of 1 to 5 mil. Ooh. Sunday for the big car race. It all seems to happen. 11 to 19, 70% chance of 5 to 10 mil. So if you are going, take a wetsuit with you and a canoe maybe. You might be able to enter in the race. Monday, 11 to 17 for the last day of the long weekend. 60% chance of 1 to 5 mils. So, yeah, winter's kicking in. But then, you know, it was a warm summer. Right. Before I play the next song, I've started this audiobook on, I think it was Tuesday, to be honest. If you like the band Big Country from the 1980s, they went for a long time. I urge you to go and get this book or stream it on one of your favourite sites, because I streamed it myself in the last 3 days, did the whole book. It's called Stay Alive, The Life and Death of Stuart Adamson, and the authorised biography. So if you like the Skids and you like the Big Country, it's definitely only came out about 4 or 5 weeks ago, this book, and it is absolutely full of information, and it's a heartbreaking story when you see the behind the scenes for the other band members and for him and his family. It's well worth a listen, or well worth a read. The listen's good because they do it in the accent, so it's really quite good. But, yeah, rest in peace, Stuart. You're a star in your time. Going to play a couple of songs from Big Country today, and I'm going to start off with this one, their second single in 1983, Fields of Fire.

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that was a band called Unicorn, who were down playing in Albany last year. And I thought I'd chose a song by them because they were one of the entrants into the Wham Awards last night in the rock category. And unfortunately, they were one of the ones that didn't win. As well as, unfortunately, Simon London and the Spirits. I'm not saying it badly. It's just because I'm going to play the winner of the rock category in a second now. And they're a band called Forever Party. And the song's called Angels. And they won the Rock Song of the Year. I'm not sure I class it as rock, to be honest. But I've played it a couple of times. And I'm trying to remember whether it was rocky, if you get what I mean. Anyway, they won the Song of the Year, outpipped sadly Simon London and Spirits, and Unicorn there from Perth, and there's a couple of others on. We'll see if we can get some other songs over the next week that actually were the winners. Anyway, dribbling now. So, yeah, this is the reason they're playing this as well is because they're playing down in Albany in about 4-6 weeks at the Boat Festival. I'll get the correct name of it. It's the one down there at the Boat Shed. I think it's called the Harbour Festival or something, and Ghost Care's playing with them. But this is the Rock Song of the Year in WA. Tell me what you think. Oh, and cheers for the text, Tim. Glad you love a bit of big country. I'll play a couple more over the next hour and a half because, back in the day, loved a bit of big country. But let us know what you think about this song and whether it was the deserved winner of Rock Song of the Year.

Hi, this is Boy Blue. Please join me Fridays at 12 noon for some afternoon delight. Gonna play you some rock, soul, blues, reggae, and lovely music from across the world. You're gonna love it.

Yes, that's the band Ritzy Kids from the central coast of New South Wales. And that's Chai Cho's track for Half-Hearted Love. And great song. Interesting song. Nice song. And I don't know, I've told you this before, but if you haven't, if you're new listening, you know when you see those adverts pop up on Facebook or something, and it says, you just pay the postage and we'll send you a CD. This was one of them. It's the Ritzy Kids, High Side of Town. So I sent them the $5.50 and they sent us an album. So well done to them. So if you doubt it and you see those adverts, don't doubt it. Just do it and you'll get a free CD. In a way, you get to have to pay the postage. And yes, I agree with you, Tim. Great track. I didn't mind that, actually. Sounds better with the headphones on. The band is Forever Party, and they won Rock Song of the Year with Angels. And yes, it's a shame they beat Simon's band, but who's voting? We don't know. And the event that they're playing at on the 3rd of the July is called the Foreshore Party. I think it's called the Foreshore Party. I will look it up again. And it's only $10 to get in. There's Ghost Care, and there's another band. Where is it? Foreshore Friday, sorry. Foreshore Friday, 3rd of July, starts at 6 p.m. So I think me and the boss will go along to that, because you know what? It's an early start. And I do remember the very first one we went to when we first arrived in 21. And it was pouring rain. It was like a monsoonal flood. And by the time we actually got inside, we were drowned. But hey, it was a good night. And just sitting there on there, they had big beanbags or something. It was quite cool. But, yeah, get yourself along and give what they called the Forever Party, give them a slap on the back and say, well done for winning the Single of the Year. It's because it's not bad. Right, we're going to go way, way back in time. I saw this on the radio page and I thought, yeah, let's give that a flick because it's a great song. This song here, 25 years ago, 2001, was nominated as the best Australian song in the last 75 years in 2001. It's a good song, but flick us a text on 0483 951 009. So 0483 951 009. Flick us a text on if you've got any ideas on what is the best Australian song in the last 25 years, since this one was named the best song for the previous 75 years. So if you've got a better idea for the last 25 years, that's to be released between 2001 and 2026. And we'll see if we can find it and play it. Anyway, enjoy this. You'll all know this. It's For Tomorrow.

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Maybe that one could have been voted in the last 25 years because that only came out last year. That's Godspeed, the title track from the band New South Wales, Godspeed LP. And very cool song and a very good band. Discovered them driving down to the 6 Degrees to see a band. And there used to be a show on this radio station called like Satellite Show or something. And they were playing a song by this band. I got, Mrs. was driving, so I got the old Shazam out. And I said, who is this band? This is very, very cool. And it was Benjani by these New South Wales. And I thought, wow, that is cool. So went home, scored a few songs off the internet and played them on the station. Been playing them for about 4 or 5 years now. And they are a very good band, so look them up. And before that, we had Friday on My Mind from the Easy Beats, which was the previous best Australian song for the last 75 years before 2001. I'm going to play this one. This one's going out to Tim and Luke because he really, really likes them. And this was one of the entrants into the best rock song for 2026 Wham Awards. And yeah, this one could be the best Australian song in the last 25 years. And it's the Great Southern Band, isn't it, Simon?

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1: Here's a song that was written, released 40 years ago, and we're still singing it now.

Right, I've got 12 songs listed here, and only two of them aren't Australian. And the two are from the same band, Big Country. So that's Piecing Our Time from Big Country. And, yeah, that was off their fourth LP of that title. Brilliant, brilliant song. And, yeah, lots of sentiment. And, yes, like I say, 40-odd years later, we're still singing it. And we'll probably be singing it in another 40 years, though. I doubt very much I will be here. Who knows? I doubt it. I don't know if I want to be honest. Right, yeah, I haven't got that one, Luke, so I can't play Ships, but maybe another day. Restless Natives, it was a wild, daft film, wasn't it? And I'm glad you enjoy it. That gets mentioned quite a bit in the book, so do yourself a favour, as old Molly used to say. Go and read the book. Anyway, before that we had... Yeah, we had Godspeed. Did we? No. Oh, Gyroscope, sorry. Gyroscope, Baby I'm Getting Better. Could be another one for the last 25 years. And we started off with Simon London and the Spirits with Standing on the Edge of the World. Their contender for Rock Song of the Year. And that could be as well. Charlie suggested another one, and I'm going to play that after I played this. So, another double bubble Australian. This is a Perth band called South Summit. This is their brand new single. It's called Heartless, released this week. Enjoy this, and then we're going to have Charlie's contender for Banger from the last 25 years in Australia. Enjoy.

Probably not one of their most popular songs, but I've always had a soft spot for that one, and it was their second to last single in 1988-89, and that's the Style Council there with Life at a Top People's Health Farm from their Confessions of a Pop Group LP, which I'll be honest, isn't great. Bless me, I was a Style Council nut back in the 80s and absolutely loved them. But I tell you, by the end, I could see why it was the second to last single. And then they released another LP called, I've got it here. Well, they didn't actually release it because the record company refused to release it. It's called Modernism, A New Decade. It came out in 1989 and the record company said, nope, we ain't releasing it. So, and it came out about, I don't know, 15 years later. Yeah, in one of those box sets. But hey, I try to mix it up. I don't want to play the obvious. I'm not going to play Long Hot Summer. Well, I just don't like Long Hot Summer, to be honest. And it's winter. So, anyway, talking of winter, it's 15.5. Feels like 11.7. And 0.8 mil of a rain now. So, shall we have a quick look at Rocky Gully? 12.8 feels like 10.2. And 80% humidity. So, yeah, it's a very, very damp, what do you call it, atmosphere. But it's gonna be quite cold tonight, I reckon. Even though it doesn't usually get that cold when it's raining. But tonight, it does feel it. And thank you for the messages and suggestions for great Australian songs from the last 25 years. It gave me the inspiration to load one up on the machine. So we'll be putting that on very soon. But from now on, we're going to put a couple of bangers on. One from a Perth band from a few years ago. And then one from a Manchester band from the same era as that Style Council song. So this one's going out to all the pillheads out there. Oh, hello. I haven't loaded it up. I've just tucked the CD in. I didn't turn it to the track that I want to play. This one could go out to Charlie because I'm sure he remembers this one.

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I will look that one up on the machine, Tim, and then hopefully play it later on. We've only got 40 minutes, but we'll find that, I'm sure. And I hope your brother's doing well as well. Oh no, it's Luke. It's not Tim, but it's Luke and Tim getting together after work. And hopefully you had a good day at work. I was working at a Baymet Head today, and I walked out after when packing up, and the wind was howling. And my word, I thought I was in the Arctic for just a moment there. Anyway, that was Perth Band. I don't think they're still around. It was a few years old, that. And they're called The Mess Around, and that was called Still Broke. And I'm sure there's a few people out there that can relate to that, Still Broke. And, yeah, we've had a couple of juicy bills just lately. We're not quite broke, but sometimes you do grind your teeth and snap at people for no warranted reason, unfortunately. But that's life, isn't it? And I moan about things sometimes on social media, which is a bit of an embarrassment, but hey, sometimes it gets you through the night. There's a few things in this world where I'm like, wow, is this 2026 or is this insanity time? Anyway, and before that was one of the favourites back from the early 90s, Kinky Groovy Afro from Manchester band The Happy Mondays. Right, I've had a suggestion for Great Australian Song from the last 25 years from Mr. London. And thank you, Simon, because I requested this song yesterday on The Hammer Show. It was yesterday, Wednesday. And so Great Minds Think Alike. It's an absolutely beautiful song. And then I'm probably, I don't know if it's my favourite for the last 25 years Australian, but you know what? It's a great song, and I put it up there. It's a simple song because I'm a simple man, but I just like the sentiment of the song. So after Simon's song, we're going to play what I think is an absolute belter for the last 25 years, and it's a band all the way from Albany. So this is Simon's. Enjoy.

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Yes, well, that's my choice for best song in the last 25 years. And hey, it's not for everybody, but I like it. And it's by an Albany band called The Morsels, who are in hibernation at the moment, like all of us, I guess. And that song's called I Know. And one of Simon's choices, From the Sea, from Perf band Eskimo Joe. So hopefully you're enjoying it. I'm just trying to work out how to get your song there, Luke, because it's not on the computer, but I've kind of thought of another way, and it's given me the inspiration to play this. I'm going to play a song for me missus after this next one, and it's quite a longie, so you'll be able to make a cup of tea. But I'm not sure how I discovered this song, but it was somehow through one of the social medias, I guess, and it's by a band from Perth called Rodney Starfish. The song's called In My Mind, and let's hope this works, because it's a cool song. I quite like it. So then there's one for you, Trace, after it by a great British band. But see what you think of this, people. Let us know what you think of this song. Text in

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Well, that was Australian band. We can't say Perth band, can we? Because they're originally New South Wales way, even though there was a Perth connection. In excess with The Gift from their Full Moon Dirty Hearts LP. And that's what Luke requested. So thank you for listening, Luke. And I know you enjoyed it, son. Hopefully you were dancing around the lounge room and shaking your Full Moon and living it up. Right, before that we had A Forest from The Cure. We had the 7-minute mix-up mix, and that was for you, Tracy. Hopefully you loved it, hopefully you're listening, and hopefully you were dancing as well, even though you might have still been working, probably feeding those hungry horses, who knows. And we started off with a band called Rodney Starfish from Perth with a song called In My Mind, and never had any opinions on it yet, but I quite like it because it's got a kind of reggae dubby vibe. And yeah, I would definitely play that one again because I just like the track. And talking about liking tracks, we've got about 15 minutes or so to go. But if you remember the mid-noughties, you remember the band called, bizarrely they were here about 4 months ago playing the RAC Arena. But this is off their second LP. It's a band called the Kaiser Chiefs, and this is called The Angry Mob. Listen to the lyrics, it's quite cool. The very meaningful, probably relates to me in a way sometimes, can be an angry mob. And then we're going to go way back in time, I'm just causing while the screen's blank, to the specials. But this one first, Kaiser Chiefs. Enjoy.

just musical racism. You can't touch me for it. 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Musical racism, perfect racism. Hey, in Japan, they've only got one tune. You can't touch me. Japanese wedding singer, feelings. Nothing more than feelings. Japanese pop band, Mustang Sally. Guess you better slow your Mustang down. It's because they're lazy. Now, that was actual racism. I'm just showing you the difference so you can calibrate.

Right, it's a young band from Perth called Whiskey Jack, and that's, I chose track 9? No, 10. 10 called Extra Days, self-titled LP, and they're really good, really good live. So hopefully one day they will play down our way and entertain us. And before that, we had Man at C&A. Great song, that, isn't it? Oh, great, great vibe. It still sounded really good in the headphones, I'll be honest. And that's off the special second LP, which came out in 1980, More Specials. And if you know anything about the UK C&A, it used to be a clothes shop. And I think they thought it was quite, not depressing, somber. And, yeah, just a little song about ordinary life and what was going on at the time. And before that, we had Angry Mob from Kaiser Chiefs, all the way from Leeds. And they were named after a football player that used to play for their beloved Leeds. And he was the captain. And I can't think of his name, actually, at the moment, but he was the captain of South Africa as well. And, oh, it'll come to me. But I'll be off air by then. Anyway, have a lovely long weekend. Take care. Go and see some tunes. Go and see the Cars. Go and see whatever you want to go and see. But it's going to be a bit damp, so take a coat with you. And take care. There's a few good musical acts going on. I don't know how you'll get... We're going to go out Saturday night, but I don't know how we're going to get there now because of the road closures. So let's not moan about that, because at least we got roads, I guess. So anyway, like I say, take care of yourself. This is the last song I'm going to play from Big Country, and it's probably one of my favourites. It's a bit somber, but it's a good track to end the show with. And this is off their first LP, The Crossing, and it's track 2. It's called Chance. Listen to the words. You'll probably start crying if you do, because it is quite tough going. Enjoy, in a way. Bye.

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0: Oh, yeah.
1: Let's take a quick look at the weather. Right now in Albany, it's mostly clear, with the wind coming from the west-northwest. It's 13 degrees, but feels more like 10 degrees. Tomorrow is forecast to be showers, with a maximum of 16 degrees after an overnight minimum of 10. And that's the latest weather.

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They're located on Lockyer Avenue next to the Bendigo Bank and their opening hours are from 9 to 5, Tuesday to Saturday. They are always keen to get any clean, saleable items that you would like to donate just by dropping them off during opening hours. 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
0: Trev thinks he's a kitchen pro and doesn't bother with instructions.
1: Who needs instructions? I've got instincts.
0: Instincts, huh? Trev just cooked a chicken at 15 degrees for 10 minutes.
1: Why is it still clucking?
0: Cooking instructions and cooking temperatures matter. So, to avoid serving chicken tartare, it pays to look before you cook.
1: Fine, what does it say on the... Oh.
0: Remember, read the label and look before you cook.

Now for a quick weather update. Right now in Albany, it's partly cloudy, with the wind coming from the west-northwest. It's 12 degrees, but feels more like 9 degrees. Tomorrow is forecast to be showers, with a maximum of 16 degrees, after an overnight minimum of 10. Stay tuned for more updates.

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Sometimes, in the wee hours of the night, you want a little bit of company and to listen to some of that music you remember so well. That's where I come in. Hi, I'm Clyde, and I'll guide you on a magical musical tour of all of those songs that mean so much to all of us. 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

Sound check. This is Cash and Steve music. Yeah, yeah. Whoa. Welcome, welcome, welcome to Thursday night here on Great Southern FM. Oh, and what a show I've got for you tonight. And it's going to be extra special because you're tuning in. That's right. It's time for Soundcheck, the best local, regional, and independent music straight to your radio. You can enjoy your local music scene without having to change that dial. I'm Catherine, and I'm so thankful you're here with me. 8 o'clock this beautiful Thursday evening. What a beautiful day it has been. Have you been having a good one? Are you looking forward to the weekend? I'm extra excited because I walked through the door this lovely Thursday and guess what was sitting there waiting for me? Oh, yes, you know, it was individually wrapped Tim Tams. I was like, oh, it's going to be a good night. It's going to be a good night. Cat's got some Tim Tams. Thank you to whoever decided to bestow such a generous gift upon not just myself, but the station. Muchly appreciated. So let me know, who was it? Who was it? I've already messaged a couple of people. I'm like, who sent these Tim Tams, man? They just arrived. They just happened to be here on Thursday night. I think that's too much of a coincidence to not be somebody who's been listening to this show and our obsession with Tim Tams. So whoever it was, let yourself be known. Otherwise, if you want to stay anonymous, I completely understand. So thank you, thank you, thank you so much for your generosity. Thank you to whoever brought those Tim Tams in. Little pick-me-up. I'm getting ready for the show. I'm very excited. We've already had some requests coming on through. If you'd like to join the chat or if you want to request 0483951009, so I do have those lined up. Don't go anywhere. I'm so thankful that you got in touch with me. I'm so thankful for those. Honestly, walking in and there's just Tim Tams there, I was just like, yeah, they're going to go down nicely. And they're individually wrapped too, so like someone went out of their way to get the fancy ones. Get the fancy. They're regular Tim Tams. There's no crazy flavours here, which I'm actually thankful for. I think sometimes you just need the original and the best. So let's keep on with the music. Of course, coming in from 9 o'clock tonight, we've got Catherine's Big Fat Pub Quiz. It's like a regular pub quiz, except this one comes with a side of chips and salad. So if you want to jump in and test your musical knowledge, go up against the best of the best. Make sure you're tuning in from 9 p.m. tonight, as we battle it out for the glory of winning Catherine's Big Fat Pub Quiz. All right, let's keep going with the music. I'm going to kick the show off tonight with a aptly named song called Kin Jarling by our own Benny Mayhem. Let it rain, boys. Let it rain.

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1: 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No, wait, I got the days wrong. This is Soundcheck. This isn't Cruise Control. Cruise Control is Monday. Soundcheck is Thursday. It is Thursday, so therefore, logically, it is actually Soundcheck. Let's have a quick squizzy at the weather. In Albany right now, it is 11.2 degrees, but feels more like 8. Winds are westerly, northwesterly, 15 kilometres per hour, with gusts up to 17 kilometres per hour. Humidity is at 83%, and the barometric pressure is 1,014.2 hectopascals. And we've had 0.8 mils of rain since 9 a.m. Forecast for the rest of today is partly cloudy, medium chance of showers, winds westerly up to 30 kilometres per hour. Looking ahead in Albany, Friday will be cloudy with a low of 10 and a top of 16. Saturday, partly cloudy, 7 to 18. And Sunday, partly cloudy with temperatures between 12 and 18. Elsewhere around the region tomorrow, Denmark, showers with a minimum of 10 and a maximum of 17. Bremer Bay, shower or two with a minimum of 9 and a maximum of 19. Noarangarup, which I am obviously pronouncing correctly, becoming cloudy with a minimum of 7 and a maximum of 18. Jeremunga, partly cloudy with a minimum of 6 and a maximum of 18. And good old Mount Barker, shower or two clearing with a minimum of 10 and a maximum of 15. 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
1: All right, we still haven't cracked the code of who left the Tim Tams in the office here at Great Southern FM. They weren't hidden. They're decoratively being placed in a bowl right as you walk in, and it's a beautiful sight. It's a beautiful sight. As soon as I walked in, I was like, those are Tim Tams. I know that colour brown. No one's come forward, though. Nobody has come forward to let me know who it was. Now, I thought there was two contenders. I thought there was two specific contenders because these people specifically owe me Tim Tams. Now, it's something that they've said that was going to materialise but has yet to be materialised. So I'm like, someone's paying their dues. Apparently not. And they know who they are. Apparently they're sitting in their backyard right now listening to the show having a frothy cold one, to which I say, where's my frothy cold one? Where's my frothy cold? Everyone's saying, oh, Kath, we're having such a fabulous time without you. I'm really enjoying this time without you here. No, I'm right there with you on the radio. But I'm still scratching my head. Can we narrow it down and find out who left these Tim Tams? If only we had some sort of, I don't know, detective brother duo who was on the case. If only they could put their heads together and figure out who left the Tim Tams. Some sort of Starsky and Hutch sort of situation that we had here. I don't know. Who could it possibly be? So, who knows? Who knows? Andrew's just jumped on the group chat. If you want to jump on that group chat, 0483951009. I'm here till 10, honestly. Who says he loves the rain, not looking good around the houses. Sunday. You know, it's Albany. It's Albany. If I remember correctly, young Ginger Andrew, he's moved here from, is it Katanning? Narrogin, Katanning? And we do get quite a few bit of rain. I'm sure there's quite a few people, you yourself possibly included, who have moved here and be like, man, it rains a lot in Albany. There's a lot of rain down here in Albany too, which I say, yes, it is part of the charm. I love the rain. I'm very goth, so when there's like sunshine and there's no clouds in the sky and it's hot, I'm just like, ugh, this is not what I signed up for. I came to Albany for the rain. I like the overcast. If I see a blue sky, all I can do is picture. I'm like, man, I wish it was overcast today. This is too hot for my liking. I mean, yeah, I can go down the beach, you know, the one day that I do per year. You have an allocated ungoth day. But, you know, usually I'm pretty happy with the rain. So, yeah, Albany's been in fine form. I did get caught out in it today, absolutely drenched. Like, I blinked and suddenly I'm getting poured down on. And the one part of the day where I wasn't wearing my raincoat. Who would have thought? This is a request. I've got a request coming on in. This one goes out to Karen. This is a beautiful song by Alex Warren. I believe this one came from my friend Luke, who decided to send an SMS. 0483951009. Let's play that song and let Karen know we're thinking of her.

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4: 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Hey, you're listening to Soundcheck with Catherine. I'm Catherine, this is Soundcheck, and it is 8:15. Beautiful Thursday afternoon. We're talking about what's happening very, very soon. I believe it is this weekend, which is Around the Houses, the Albany Classic. Oh, ho, ho, ho. Thank you so much for Andrew for the tip that he sent on the SMS line. Yes, it's very historic, this race. I believe the first one was like 1936. It started, I think, as a bicycle race, and it turned into a historic, wonderful car race that does go through the centre of Albany, and all the old vintage cars, people having a good time. Great to take your family down. I believe that it is happening this weekend, the 30th and 31st of May. So if you are an avid rev head, as young Andrew apparently is, we should definitely have a look down. They used to have these fantastic collectible posters in the local newspaper, and every year they would do a bit of like a souvenir. I wonder if they still do that. Do they still do that? Do you collect them? I've seen a couple of cool ones around town. So, yeah, thank you. If you're going to be down there, go have a look. Good time. It's run through the heart of the Albany CBD. It overlooks the Anzac Peace Park and Princess Royal Harbour. An absolute spectacle of historic motorsport, and it presents a wide variety of cars and vintage wire wheels, post-vintage and classics. Oh, mate, I can imagine driving down. It's a long weekend too. It's a long weekend. So if you're driving down or going to Perth this weekend, I'm sure there's going to be a lot of people making their trip down at Albany to become part of this historic event. Coming up to, what's that, nearly 90 years this has been going on. If it was 1936 is when it started, and it's nearly 90 years this year. I can do math. I know how to do math. I graduated high school. I can do basic arithmetics, I think. Hey, let's continue with the music. That I do know how to do. This is The Chats with their song Bus Money.

mate. Have you got a spare buck? This prick of a driver won't let me on the bus. It's getting late and I want to go.

Hey, it's 24 past 8. It's beautiful Thursday. Looks like we're already getting ready for the big fat pub quiz, which is like a normal pub quiz, except this one comes with a side serve of chips and salads, of course. So, yeah, I hope you're getting your pens ready. I hope you're getting your paper ready because quite a few people in the group chat now talking about the pub quiz, and we've had a few different winners. Nobody has won twice. Nobody has won twice yet, and I'm wondering who's going to take that title. So far, our reigning champion is Luke Farley. Will he win here? He won over his brother, who won the previous week. Big G's also a winner as well. So if you want to jump on in and claim the title off Luke, which he was a beast last week, I'm not going to lie, that guy got something like 10 points out of a possible 13. So you're up, you've got some stiff competition, but this week there's no special theme going on. These are just genuine pub quiz questions that's going to test your musical knowledge. I know you can do it, so get ready. That's coming on at 9 o'clock tonight, and we do Catherine's Big Fat Pub Quiz. Until then, let's have a bit of Eskimo Joe.

0: Catherine here with the weather update. Oh, look at that. I've got my theme music back. Having a good time. Let's have a look at the weather as it is currently 8:30. In Albany right now, it's 10.5 degrees, but it feels like 7.2. Winds are west-northwesterly at 15 kilometres per hour, with gusts up to 17 kilometres per hour. Humidity at 85% and barometric pressure at 1,014.3 hectopascals. We've had 0.8 mils of rain since 9 a.m. The forecast for the rest of today is partly cloudy, medium chance of showers, westerly winds up to 30 kilometres per hour. Looking ahead in Albany, Friday will be cloudy with a low of 10 and a top of 16. Saturday, partly cloudy, 11 to 18. And Sunday, partly cloudy with temperatures between 12 and 18. Elsewhere around the region tomorrow, Denmark showers with a minimum of 10 and a maximum 17. Bremer Bay, a shower or two, minimum 9, maximum 19. Noarangarup, becoming cloudy with a minimum of 7 and a maximum of 18. Jeremunga, partly cloudy with a minimum of 6 and a maximum of 18. And Mount Barker, a shower or two, clearing with a minimum of 10 and a maximum of 15. 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
0: Look, this next song is not actually an Australian band, but it just came on my my playlist while I was working the other day, and I'm like, man, that is one of the best guitar riffs I've ever heard. And I look down, and of course it's Ozzy Osbourne. I'm like, oh, the guys are going to love this. Like, you're going to love this song. You probably already know it. I'm young. I wasn't allowed to listen to this music for a very, very long time, so I'm still discovering some awesome music out there. This is Crazy Train, Ozzy Osbourne.

Oh, that was so good. I got to learn that one. That's fantastic. Bit of Ozzy Osbourne there for your Thursday night. It is 24 minutes to 9. It's a beautiful Thursday. We've got Catherine's Big Fat Pub Quiz, and I've got some great questions for you. This is really going to test your knowledge of not just the Australian music scene, but the music scene in general. I like to think that, you know, Australia has really led the way in quite a few ways when it's come to music and how music is presented, especially on TV. So maybe that's a little bit of a hint of what you can expect in tonight's pub quiz. That starts from 9 o'clock. So let's just keep the music going. Bit of Billy Idol.

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1: Hey, you're listening to Soundcheck with Catherine this beautiful Thursday night. Bit of Paul Kelly for your night before too long. A favourite here on Great Southern FM. I didn't realise just how much music this man has made. Does he ever stop making music? I know he's got a new song out. Maybe we'll check that out in a little bit. Until then, let's keep on with the music. We've only got like 15 minutes until 9 o'clock where we're going to kick off the pub quiz. Pub quiz. Excellent. Oh, I'm looking forward to it. I always do. It takes me a moment to like come up with these questions because I promise I'm coming up with them. I'm doing my research. I'm not just going into Google and finding ones that are pre-made. No. I've got to make it hard for you. I've got to give you something to aspire to. Can you beat the quiz master and win a Catherine's Big Fat Pub Quiz? Like a regular pub quiz, except this one comes with a side serve of chips and salad. You can join 0483 951 009. Will the current reigning champion take it home again? Will somebody come and knock him off his perch? Or is something unexpected going to happen and somehow I win? I don't know. Find out and more from 9 o'clock only on Great Southern FM.
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1: More better gooder.
2: Oh, we got 5 minutes until nine. Oh, I know you're getting excited. I've been building this tension. I think tonight's going to be quite the pub quiz. I know that people are ready, and whoever wins this is going to win the glory, the absolute privilege of being able to wear the crown for one whole week. Or maybe they will be the person who does 2 weeks in a row. We're yet to have two people win. Oh, my goodness. Let me get my words out. Catherine, you're getting too excited. You're getting too excited. You are live on air. You don't get another take at this. We have not had a carryover championship yet, and I'm looking forward to the day where I get to crown that. You get double bonus points. So this is a request. This one goes out to my friend, your friend, everyone's best mate, Big G. This is some Akadaka with Jailbreak.
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3: It's just in the hour, so let's have a quick look at the weather. We're currently sitting on 11.2 degrees, but it feels more like 8.1. Winds are northwesterly at 15 kilometres an hour, with gusts up to 18 kilometres per hour. Humidity is at 85%, and the barometric pressure is at 1,014.5 hectopascals. We've had 0.8 mils of rain since 9 a.m. The forecast for the rest of today is partly cloudy with a medium chance of showers. Winds westerly up to 30 kilometres per hour. Looking ahead, in Albany, Friday will be cloudy with a low of 10 and a maximum of 16. Saturday, partly cloudy, 7 to 18. And Sunday, partly cloudy with temperatures between 12 and 18. Elsewhere around the region, tomorrow, Denmark showers with a minimum of 10 and a maximum of 17. Bremer Bay, showers or two with a minimum of 9 and a maximum 19. Noarangarup becoming cloudy with a minimum of 7 and a maximum of 18. Jerramunga partly cloudy with a minimum of 6 and a maximum of 18. And Mount Barker, a shower or two, clearing with a minimum of 10 and a maximum of 15. 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
3: Ho, it is 1 minute past nine, which you know what time that means. That means it is time for Catherine's pub quiz, like a regular pub quiz, but with chips and salad on the side. Hey, thank you so much for joining in to Catherine's pub quiz. Look, you know the rules. I ask you a question, I play a song, give you a chance to think, and then you SMS your answer and your name into 0483 951 009. I tally up the scores, and at the end of the night, we will be crowning ourselves a champion who can proudly wear winner of Cat's Big Fat Pub Quiz for at least a week. So thank you so much for joining. If you need anything else, please let me know, because I would not like to leave you hanging. If you didn't hear a question properly, if you need me to repeat myself, I try to be as articulate as I possibly can, but I am only a girl. So let's start, and I've got a good question for you. Can you answer it? I don't know. What is the most popular music television show in Australian history? Ooh, it ran from 1974 to 1987 on the ABC. This is a twofer. Can you name the show, and can you name who hosted it? Let me repeat that question for you. This might scratch your brain. This one might take you back. Who knows? What is the most popular to this day, the most popular music television show in Australian history? It ran from 1974 to 1987 on the ABC. Can you name the name of the show and who hosted it? And as soon as I say it, you're going to be like, oh, of course, I knew that. So text your answers into 0483 951 009. I like to think that the Google is slightly frowned upon, but I don't have the resources to be knocking down everybody's door. So let's play a bit of a rose tattoo while you think of what was the most popular Australian music TV show, which ran from 1974 to 1987 on the ABC. Who presented it, and what was the name of the show? That's the question. SMS your answer to 0483 951 009.

0: When I was a child, all I wanted was a small monkey that could sit on my shoulder and be my super friend. It never happened because the government banned small monkeys and super friends. Now we're in the future. I wear a shiny reflective suit, and from my experience, it seems super friends are still banned. It's awful. How can they justify banning super friends? Vote wisely, people. We all need a super friend, just like we all need a shoulder monkey.
1: There's a shoulder monkey. I pressed the wrong button. I wasn't expecting that. Oh, Clyde cracks me up. I'm trying to get my composure. I wasn't expecting that. And that was hilarious. Oh, keep it together, Catherine. Keep it together. All right. I was drinking some water. Secret shoulder monkey. Oh, okay, that was good. The question was, I've got the giggles now. The question was, what is the most popular music TV show in Australian history? Ran from 1974 to 1987 on the ABC. I asked you two questions. What was the name of the show and who hosted it? We've had a winner. Ding, ding, ding. It was Countdown and hosted by Ian Molly Meldrum. Ah, good old Ian Molly Meldrum and his fantastic cowboy hat. A man of style, a man of class, and a man of good taste. 2 points going down for Big G. Coming in hot, mate. Coming in hot. Next question. Next question. What member of the royal family did Molly Meldrum interview on Countdown? Ooh, here we go. Here it is. What member of the royal family did Molly Meldrum interview on Countdown? And it went down in history as not a particularly good interview. He was too nervous. He kept messing up. It took all the takes. He had a very hard time doing this interview, not because of the person he was interviewing, but because of his nerves got in the way. So who was it? What member of the royal family did Molly Meldrum interview on Countdown? I'll let you think of that while ACDC shakes us all night long.

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1: 100.9 indeed. 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This is Catherine's Big Fat Pub Quiz. It's the same as a regular quiz, except this one comes with a side serve of chips and salad. Hey, it's 12 minutes past 9, and we're asking questions that I need answers to. I need answers to these questions. You can SMS your answer to 0483951009 if you know it, and it seems like somebody here knows his countdown. Look, the question I asked before the song, what member of the royal family did Molly Meldrum interview on Countdown? Well, the votes are in. It seems that Big G knows his countdown. It was, in fact, Prince Charles. Prince Charles, Prince Charles, of course, is his Royal Majesty, King Charles. It's like a Pokemon. He evolved into King Charles. And apparently this interview just went terribly. Molly Meldrum was all over the place, too nervous, had to do a million takes, but he got through it. A true professional. Good on you, Molly Meldrum. Let's have a look at the next question. Next question. Adam Hill, Miff Warhurst, and Alan Brough are hosts and captains of what television music quiz show? Ooh, do you know these guys? Let me repeat that question for you. Adam Hill, Miff Warhurst, and Alan Brough are hosts and captains on what TV music quiz show? Now, this is the one that inspired me to do this very show that you're listening to now. These guys inspired me all those years ago. Can you name the television show that they hosted? Music quiz show on the ABC. I'm going to give you a little bit of a hint by playing the theme song right now. SMS your answer to 0483951009. Adam Hill, Milf Warhurst, and Alan Brough, hosts and captains of what television music quiz show?

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1: Come on. 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
5: You're listening to Catherine's Big Fat Pub Quiz, only on Great Southern FM. My last question was Adam Hill, Milford Hurst and Adam Bro were hosts and co-captains of which TV music quiz show? And we've got a hit. We've got a hit. It was Spicks and Specks. Ha-ha. Spicks and Specks, the correct answer. The TV show that really, really inspired me back in the day, back when I was a young grasshopper. And here we are. Here we are, me doing my own music quiz show. How wonderful is that? How wonderful. I absolutely loved it. Had nothing to... And here we are. Here we are, me doing my own music quiz show. How wonderful is that? How wonderful. I absolutely loved it. Had nothing to do...

quiz, and maybe you know the answer to this next question. If you do, if you know this answer, 0483951009, because having a look, Big G is sweeping across the board. He has answered every single question correctly so far. Well done. But it's not over yet. It is not over. There is plenty of time for you to come on board and take this, if maybe we can start with this next question. Angry Anderson formed what band in 1976? And he is the lead singer. Angry Anderson formed what band in 1976? If you know the answer to that question, 0483951009, and tell me, Angry Anderson formed what band? He sings in it too.

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1: You're listening to Soundcheck with Catherine. It is 23 minutes past nine, this beautiful Thursday, May the 28th. You're listening to Catherine's Big Fat Pub Quiz. It's like a regular pub quiz, except this one comes with a serve of chips and salad on the side. And we've just had the question. The question was, Angry Anderson formed what band in 1976? And if you knew the answer, congratulations. If not, I'm going to tell it to you right now. It was Rose Tattoo. Rose Tattoo, formed in 1976. Angry Anderson, the lead singer. So

If you chose Rose Tattoo, I'm putting another point down, and I'm saying Big G has not missed a single point today. 5 out of 5. Maybe I can stump him. Maybe I can stump him. Maybe you can guess and give him a bit of a run for your money. Otherwise, let's play it. Keep on with the pub quiz. This next question is in the form of a song. Can you name the song and name the artist that I'm about to play? So have a listen to the song. Give me the name of the track. Give me the artist that is singing it. SMS your answers to 0483 951 009. Maybe I can finally stump, but maybe you will know the name of the song and the name of the artist. Let's play them right now.

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1: Here we go, 29 past 9 o'clock. Let's have a quick squizzy at the weather. In Albany right now, it's 110 degrees. It's 10.6 degrees, okay? I got a little bit overexcited there. It feels more like 7.8. Winds are west-northwesterly at 13 kilometres per hour with gusts up to 17 kilometres per hour. Humidity is at 86% and the barometric pressure is 1,014.7 hectopascals. We've had 0.8 mils of rain since 9 a.m. The forecast for the rest of today is partly cloudy, medium chance of showers and westerly winds up to 30 kilometres per hour. Looking ahead in Albany, Friday will be cloudy with a low of 10 and a top of 16. Saturday, partly cloudy, 7 to 18. And Sunday, partly cloudy with temperatures between 12 and 18. Elsewhere around the region tomorrow, Denmark showers with a minimum of 10 and a maximum of 17. Bremer Bay, shower or two with a minimum of 9 and a maximum of 19. Ngarrungurra up becoming cloudy with a minimum of 7 and a maximum of 18. Jerramunga partly cloudy with a minimum of 6 and a maximum of 18. And last but certainly not least, Mount Barker, shower or two clearing with a minimum of 10 and a maximum of 15. If you make sure you're tuning into Great Southern FM to keep up to date with your weather.
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1: You're listening to Catherine's Big Fat Pub Quiz. It's like a regular pub quiz, except this one comes with a serve of chips and salad on the side. Ooh, now before the song, I asked, what song am I actually playing? And I asked you to give me the song name and the artist. And I've had Mike coming on in and Big G coming on in, both completely correct. I can give away 2 points to each of those fine young gentlemen. The song was Psycho Killer by the band Talking Heads. Fantastic, fantastic stuff. Big band back in the 80s, really had a good run there. So congratulations to both Big G and Mike for getting that one correct. Correct. Good song too. Good song indeed. All right. We've got two more questions. So there's two more chances to come in and get some points. People are asking me about the Tim Tams, mate. I walked into the studio today and there were individually packaged Tim Tams sitting right there and nobody has owned up to it. Who left these Tim Tams? Who left them? I'm trying to find out. Nobody has owned up to them because it's too much of a coincidence. It's too much of a coincidence that we, like me and you, we have this you know, inside joke about manifesting Tim Tams, and then for me to walk in and there just happens to be Tim Tams. I just feel like somebody from our little group, you know, it's got to be someone out there who's been listening to this show, you know, they might have brought, you know, a family packet of creams or, you know, ginger snaps or like out of every single biscuit anyone could buy, they bought Tim Tams. It cannot be a coincidence. So we're looking to find the person who did it and thank them. We just want to thank you. So whoever did bring those Tim Tams in, thank you. But we're going to get to the bottom of this. Like, this isn't over. I want to know who brought these Tim Tams in. There's none left, by the way. None left. Oh, there might be one or two. Big G on the group chat says, congratulations to Mike for getting in a couple of answers. It's not over yet. It's not over yet, guys. I mean, I'm loving the wholesome banter, but I mean, I'm pretty, when it comes to things, I'm pretty competitive, and trash talking is one of my most favourite things to do. Even if I'm losing, especially if I'm losing, the trash talk is just great. And here we are being all wholesome and nice to each other, honestly. Honestly. All right, leave the trash talking to me. The question is, Bernard Fanning is the front man to which Australian band before starting a successful solo career? Who was it? Bernard Fanning. That's the guy that's like, I just want to wish you well. That guy. That's one. What band did he front before starting his successful solo career? What band was it? I did play it earlier in the show. Can you name the band where Bernard Fanning was the front man before turning and having his successful solo career? I'll let you SMS 0483951009. We'll have the answers after this. This is a bit of In Excess, Don't Change.

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1: Hey, it's 22 minutes to 10, this beautiful Thursday evening. You're listening to Soundcheck with Catherine, and we're doing Catherine's Big Fat Quiz. Oh my goodness, it is heating up. It is getting competitive out there, and I'm giving out some points at the moment. The question was, Bernard Fanning is the frontman of which Aussie band before starting a successful solo career? The correct answer was, of course, Powderfinger. All right, I'm giving out points to Mike, Tim and Big G. Oh, it's heating up. It's heating up now. You'll have some competition. Big G has answered every single question so far correctly. And there's only one more question to go. One more question in the quiz. Can you answer it? I'm going to ask you this question and then we're going to play a song. You can SMS your answer to 0483951009. And the question is, what highway is referred to in the AC/DC song Highway to Hell? Oh, here's a good one. Here's a good one. What highway is referred to in the Aka Daka song Highway to Hell? Do you know what one it is? Oh, if you know, this is the last point that you can possibly win in this show tonight. So it's the important one. It's an important question too. This is part of Australian history. It's part of West Australian history. It's part of music history. It's part of your history too. My history, all of our history. What highway is referred to in the AC/DC song Highway to Hell? Think of it. Text me the answer, 0483951009. And after this, we will be crowning a champion.

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1: Yeah, we're at the end of Catherine's Big Fat Pub Quiz. The drinks have all finished. Everybody's eaten their fill. And I'm about to read out the answer to the last question. The question was, what highway does ACTC refer to in their song Highway to Hell? Now, we've had a couple of people message in, and two people got that correct, meaning one person unfortunately got that one incorrect. Let me read out the answer. According to Google, is the Canning Highway, being the one ACDC is referring to from Perth to Frio. So that, I've got 2 points. So let me read out the points coming in on third place tonight. Tim, congratulations on coming last. Well done, mate. Coming in on 4 points, coming in second. Mike, congratulations, mate. You have 4 points there, coming in second. Coming in first, getting every single answer correct in this pub quiz with the maximum amount of points awarded in this round. Coming in on 9 out of 9, Big G, congratulations. You have come in first. Well done. Yay! That's me giving a big round of applause. Congratulations, Big G. You have won the big quiz for the second time. Not in a row, but the second time. So congratulations. You have bragging rights for the week. And in honour of Big G winning the pub quiz, I'm going to play a song to celebrate his massive victory over the entire population of Albany tonight. This is Jimmy Barnes and Tina Turner. Big G, you are simply the best.

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1: Ah, that's always so much fun having that quiz. Thank you so much for taking part. Thank you for listening. Thank you for having a bit of a go. It's all a bit of fun and it wouldn't be what it is without you. So thank you so much. I have too much fun doing that. And on that note, let me just clear my voice with this one. On that note, I just wanted to give you a heads up that I will be taking some time off over June. This will be my last show until the very last week of June as I'm off on an adventure. I have a couple of things that I have to be doing and unfortunately that means that I won't be in Albany. So I will be off. There's this. I got this little piece of jewelry and for some reason everyone's like, oh, Catherine, you've got to go through this ring into Mount Doom, something about Middle Earth, and you know, there's ring waifs and some guy named Sauron's after me. So I have to go and make this journey to Mount Doom to dispose of some sort of gold ring. So I will miss you. I absolutely will. But do not fear, I will be back in that last week of June, back to normal. So 3 weeks, we can do it. We can do this. You are in safe hands. Of course, something will be here on Great Southern FM. So I just wanted to give you a heads up to let you know of my magical journey through the lands of Middle Earth to go dispose of this ring. I don't know why everyone's making such a big deal of it. I'm sure I'll know. Some guy called Gandalf was like, yeah, I'll meet you here at the Prancing Pony and we'll talk about it. So whatever happens, I've got a couple of mates. Pippin. Pippin's coming along. Samwise is coming along. Yeah, it'll be fine. We'll have a good time. So I just wanted to let you know that. And once I come back, I'm sure everything will be totally normal and it won't be some epic adventure. So let's. I've got one more song to play before I sign off. This song, I've had it in my head. I've been loving this song all week. It's been on repeat. So let's play a bit of Dio with his Holy Diver.

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1: Thank you so much for joining me on this beautiful, beautiful Thursday evening here on Soundcheck. It means so much for your company. Thank you so much. I really do appreciate it. I wouldn't be here if it wasn't for you. You know, without you tuning in, without you having a laugh, what would be the point, honestly? I appreciate your company so much every Thursday night. It really is a highlight of my week to come here and share some music with you, do a pub quiz, and just have that banter that we have. I really do appreciate your time. You can tune into anything and you choose me. So thank you. Thank you so much. I will miss you. I will be back the last week of June. I have to go to Mordor and throw a ring into a giant volcano. You know, if somebody has to do it, and apparently it's me. So make sure you're back. When I'm back, we'll continue everything, and it'll be like no time has passed. So I do hope you enjoy everything that June has to bring. Big thank you to everyone who keeps this place running, both in front of and behind of the microphone. We wouldn't do it without all the volunteers that work tirelessly to keep this station up and running every day, 24 hours a day. So, I'll miss ya. Thank you so much. All the loveliness, all the wholesomeness that this show is. As I said, I'm going to miss you, all right? I'm going to miss ya. It's always a good time. So, until next time, adieu. Allons-y. And remember, be kind to yourself, be kind to other people, because you just never know who needs it.
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Here's the latest weather. Right now in Albany, it's partly cloudy, with the wind coming from the northwest. It's 12 degrees, but feels more like 9 degrees. Tomorrow is forecast to be showers, with a maximum of 16 degrees, after an overnight minimum of 10. And that's the latest weather.

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Your favorite song might be coming up next. Hi, I'm Clyde. Let's drop the needle on the record. It's 25 minutes to 11.

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We can sing along together.

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Here's the latest weather. Right now in Albany, it's mostly clear, with the wind coming from the northwest. It's 11 degrees, but feels more like 8 degrees. Tomorrow is forecast to be showers, with a maximum of 16 degrees, after an overnight minimum of 10. I'll have more later.

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2: Like man, I may be beat, but I still can swing. Yearsville, man, don't mean a thing. Even though her home's in old Pado, she's the ballinest chick that you'll ever know. She's the ginchiest. Like mother life can't pass me by, I'll be making scenes until I die. I dig the cool, fat feel of romance, 'cause she wears a skirt and I wear pants. She's the ginchiest. I mean, she's fine as wine, and here's the truth. She makes me feel less long in the tooth. Now, I wouldn't cheat, not in a fit. Like, the reason why is, here's the bit. She's the ginchiest. Yeah. Ginchville. She's Gincheroony.
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let's take a quick look at the weather. Right now in Albany, it's mostly clear, with the wind coming from the west-northwest. It's 12 degrees, but feels more like 9 degrees. The forecast for today is showers, with a maximum of 16 degrees. I'll have another update later.

Australia's heart and spirit lies in its people and the stories we tell with song and music. And these voices should never be pushed aside by commercial forces that operate from outside Australia. We need to reconnect with the power of local music in our lives, no matter where we find music. 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

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Every Wednesday from 12 till 2 on 100.9 Great Southern FM. It's 2 hours of feel-good favourites, lovely memories and songs you know and love.

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now for a quick weather update. Right now in Albany, it's partly cloudy, with the wind coming from the west-northwest. It's 11 degrees, but feels more like 8 degrees. The forecast for today is showers, with a maximum of 16 degrees. I'll have another update later.

stole Marty Robbins down in El Paso a little while back. And now Miss Patty Page, or one of them, is wearing black. And Kathy's clown has Don and Phil where they feel like they could die. If we keep on losing our singers like that, I'll be the only one you can buy.

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1: Oh, you know, just stayed at home, acted as a taxi for the kids. There's just never enough time to get things done. You?
0: I went hiking and canoeing with the kids and got qualified as a snorkeling instructor. But I know what you mean. The weekends really are too short.
1: You did all that?
0: Yeah. I mean, why should the kids have all the fun? Join Scouts as a leader. You'd love it.
1: Oh, the kids would too.
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Good morning. We've had some great tunes over the last few hours, and things are only going to get better. This is Great Southern FM, here with Clyde. It's 3 minutes past two.

time for a weather update. Right now in Albany, it's mostly clear, with the wind coming from the northwest. It's 10 degrees, but feels more like 8 degrees. The forecast for today is showers, with a maximum of 16 degrees. I'll have another update later.

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That's where I come in. Hi, I'm Clyde, and I'll guide you on a magical musical tour of all of those songs that mean so much to all of us. Overnights on Great Southern FM. 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

time for a weather update. Right now in Albany, it's cloudy, with the wind coming from the northwest. It's 11 degrees, but feels more like 8 degrees. The forecast for today is showers, with a maximum of 16 degrees. Stay tuned for more updates.

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Good morning. We've had some great tunes over the last few hours, and things are only going to get better. This is Great Southern FM, and you're with Clyde. 4:05.

Here's the latest weather. Right now in Albany, it's partly cloudy, with the wind coming from the west-northwest. It's 11 degrees, but feels more like 9 degrees. The forecast for today is showers, with a maximum of 16 degrees. I'll have another update later.

Hey there, this is Russell Morris. It must be really difficult to make a career out of music these days. Way back in the 70s and 80s, you could actually go to a radio station, talk to the program manager and say, hey, what do you think? And because we got airplay, we became known, which has the snowball effect. Your record starts to move, and the record really is the spokesman for the band. For young bands these days, they're not getting any airplay, and therefore they're not making a living, and therefore the bands are breaking up before they even begin to start. 50% airplay for Australian product would be fantastic. It would be our culture. We're progressing. Let's try and get that airplay level up to 50%.

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To each life, some rain's gotta fall. Ah, but too much is falling in mine. And into each heart, some tears have gotta fall. But I know that someday that sun is bound to shine.

Are you looking for a bargain that will also help the community? Then pop into the new Butterflies Op Shop at 122 Lockyer Avenue. They have a huge variety of secondhand clothing, homewares, shoes, books, and so much more. 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
1: Good morning. Don't go anywhere. Your favorite song might be coming up next. Hi, I'm Clive. Let's drop the needle on the record.

Here's the latest weather. Right now in Albany, it's partly cloudy, with the wind coming from the west-northwest. It's 11 degrees, but feels more like 8 degrees. The forecast for today is showers, with a maximum of 16 degrees. Stay tuned for more updates.

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Learn the symptoms of blood cancer. 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Increased fatigue. Unexplained bruising or bleeding. 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Drenching night sweats. Pain in bones, joints or abdomen. Enlarged lymph nodes, lumps or swellings. 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It may not be blood cancer, but knowing for sure can make all the difference. Your health matters. 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Act now.

Sometimes I can't sleep at night. Sometimes I lay awake staring at the ceiling. It happens to all of us. But you don't have to be alone by yourself. You can be alone with me. Clyde, if it's dark o'clock and you're counting sheep and it's just not helping, let me put you to sleep. Not like that. I mean, overnights on Great Southern FM, I play the music from your youth. Unless you're over 80, in which case I'll play the music from your middle age. Anyway, don't stare at

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When the nighttime comes, I don't get tired. I get into the groove

Good morning. You're with Clyde, playing your favorite hits, back to back, to back. It's 20 minutes to 6.

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Let's do lunch.

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1: 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He started to drink. He continued through the night, and we all know what the result was.
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1: Good morning, I'm Laura Devoy. The Attorney General says the National Anti-Corruption Commission needs a reset. Michelle Rowland's comments come after the Commissioner, Paul Brereton, announced his resignation earlier this week. Israel is maintaining its attacks on what it says are Hezbollah targets in Lebanon. As the BBC's Lena Sinjab reports, the Israel Defence Forces targeted the commander of an Iranian missile unit in southern Beirut on Thursday.
2: This is the first time Beirut has been targeted since early May when Israel assassinated a member of Hezbollah's Radwan forces. Today's strike happened in Shuifat area in the southern suburb of Dahiye, a Hezbollah stronghold. Thousands of people fled Dahiye this week after Israel's Prime Minister Benjamin Netanyahu said the IDF would intensify its attacks on Lebanon. While Beirut was spared for the past few weeks, the south has been bombed daily. Those attacks have now intensified and Israel has expanded its ground operations, forcing tens of thousands of civilians to flee their homes.
1: A major road safety campaign is aiming to reduce the rising road toll. The Australian Road Safety Foundation says more than five people are killed on the roads every Friday. Today is Fatality Free Friday, an initiative which aims for one fatality-free day on the roads. The foundation says that's a feat which has not been achieved since the campaign began in 2007. Chair Russell White told National Radio News the social, economic and emotional impacts of a road fatality are enormous.
3: Someone's taken from us on the road. It's a story cut short. It's a life cut short. It's a story that we'll never hear what those next chapters are going to be.
1: Heavy rain is set to ease in parts of New South Wales this morning. The heaviest falls over the past 24 hours were in the Barrington Tops, Hunter and Mid-North Coast areas. A severe weather warning remains in place but is likely to be cancelled later this morning. Christy Johnson from the Bureau of Meteorology has today's forecast.
4: The surface trough and low responsible for this wet weather will move off the coast today, and rain and storms will ease to showers. So the heavier showers and storms have mostly cleared southeast Queensland already, although there could be a few further showers through the Darling Downs and Granite Belt today, and the winds will remain quite strong and gusty. Rain, wind and storms will gradually ease along the New South Wales coast during the day today. So by tonight, we're expecting mostly clear skies and much less humid conditions.
1: 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Turning to sport, New South Wales has completed a clean sweep in the Women's State of Origin series. The Blues defeated the Maroons 12-4 in Game 3. It's the first time either team has won all games in a three-match series. Blues captain Isabel Kelly reflected on the series last night.
5: I knew this year there was something really special about our whole wider squad, and every single time we come together it's got this feeling about it that you just support each other no matter what.
1: And in tennis, a big upset at the French Open. World number one Jannik Sinner is out of the tournament. The Italian went down to Juan Manuel Cirundolo in five sets.
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6: 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We acknowledge and respect the continuing culture, connections to land, water and community, and the contribution the Indigenous people make to the life of Albany and this region.
7: Good morning on this beautiful Friday morning. No, it's not Bob this morning, it's Greg. Bob's just had to have a couple of days off. All the best to you, mate. But Bob has actually been filling in for Peter T. So I'm sort of filling in for the person who's filling in, one could say. So, four past the hour of six this morning. Welcome and thank you for being with me. I'll do my very best to keep you well entertained with music, as Bob does. and certainly up to date with what's happening around the community. We here at Great Southern FM are a good team. When circumstances arise, someone can't come in, well, the next person puts their hand up and passes the baton, and we take on, I won't call it the challenge, I'll say the pleasure to have the company with you. Looking at the weather, we are right now, it's 11 degrees and the winds are west-northwesterly at 15 kilometres an hour. The UV index, which is down at 2, which one would expect because the sun hasn't awoken yet, has it? So 2 is pretty low, but that will no doubt increase, although it's going to be very, very cloudy today. The barometric pressure is 1,013 hectopascals, and we've had, 1.2 mils of rain since 9 yesterday. I wonder where they'll take in that. Certainly not up around the Akamai area, because I reckon we had a hell of a lot more than 1.2 mils. Today's forecast, cloudy, and showers becoming less likely this afternoon. And the temperature for our surrounding area is Mount Barker at top of 15, Jeramung up 18, Nowanga up 18, Bremer Bay is 19, and Denmark will be 17. So in around the high teens today is going to be, and obviously in all those areas through Denmark, Bremer Bay, there's going to be showers, and Barker obviously showers, Jerry and Nowanga up, you're just going to, apparently, according to the Bureau, missing out on any showers today, but it will come along. So we'll get this beautiful breakfast morning going at 6 past 6, and again, thank you for being with me.

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1: 8 past 6, good morning.

Donna Fargo and Funny Face, a little bit slower pace than that earlier one by the Rolling Stones, and Start Me Up. I suppose it was a tune to start you up, which was then 21 past the hour of 6 o'clock. That Funny Face, it's written by Donna, and they're saying that it was one of the top country songs. It was peaking for about 10 weeks on the charts back in 1972. So the country theme, which is now picking up pace, I believe, in around the world, and certainly in Australia here, country music, which sort of faded away for a while in popularity, is now starting to pick up. Country rock, in as a matter of fact. So good to hear, good to see. And yes, we're all different, we all like different things. And talking about looking at things, there's a fair bit of rain coming across on the satellite here, so scattered all the way across from Walpole to Albany, up there to Many Peaks, etc. So it is what it is, and we certainly need the rain. So good morning to you in Jerry, Noanga up Bremer Bay, Denmark and Mount Barker. Glad you tuned in with me this morning. As I've said, if you've just tuned in, Bob's just had to take the time off, so he's passed the baton to me, so I'll be here until 9 or a little after this morning. Hopefully to be able to entertain you with a variety of music that Bob would play. And if we cast back that to Peter T, who will be back, I am told, but just when, we don't know. So we'll just get going a little bit of George Ezra, I think.

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1: George Ezra and Budapest. Learning that song myself, I listened to the lyrics, I always thought he said, I'd leave the door. But what he actually says is, I'd give it all. So funny how you think you know a song and you're singing away, and the lyrics you've got completely wrong. So how are you this morning at 26 past six? Up having a brekkie, having your cornflakes, your toast, your with Vegemite on it, peanut butter, etc., etc. Just looking at what we have, different type of breakfast around the world. Not that it matters, but a bit of a bit of trivia. If in Japan, you'd be having grilled fish, rice, miso soup, pickles, and of course you'd be having some green tea. And been to France, of course, at croissants and your coffee with a baguette of jam. And yeah, it's something different. And the good old over in America, they fill it up with all the calories of not pancakes, bacon and eggs, waffles, cereal, breakfast burritos, coffee, and yeah, probably a couple of beers. It's a difference. They're all how different we are around the world, isn't it? Bit of Eskimo Joe and Carousel.

with some difficulty. A moraine that we'd seen for 1,000 years caused financial joys and biblical fears. It caused some smiles, it caused some tears, but more to the point of our story. For the first time in the collective memory, that old brown prairie that had been so dry for so long was very muddy, boggy, sticky. We'd pull one truck out and get another stuck in, and motors that roar and tires that spin would sink right down, down to the diff, and we'd all take turns and do it again until no one could move. Call one more friend, come on out here, we need you. Bring your truck.

dodge, equal opportunity. 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And Chavez, too, has missed his work. Richie, he now fears the worst. He stood up his ex-wife. She called him a jerk. Of course, Holtman didn't have nothing better to do. Yeah! Except Ranch.

Lainey Wilson, Good Horses. Funny, that I always thought she was an Aussie, but yeah, wrong again, Greg. She's certainly not. She is American. And just prior to that, we had the Ozark Mountain Daredevils Chicken Train, and The Truck Got Stuck by Corbin Lund. So just thought a little bit of fun there, that something that Bob would normally no doubt would play. So if you've just tuned in, my name's Greg. I'm just sitting in for Bob this morning, who is sitting in for Peter T. So the team that we have here at Great Southern FM is a beauty at that. So we just keep passing the baton and help each other out. It is 19 minutes to 7 o'clock. Have a pen, pencil, or your notes on your phone handy, because as we do, we give community service announcements. And I think this one's very, very important for ladies and those who are supporting ladies from the Albany Breast Cancer Group. The Albany Breast Cancer Group is a free social group for women touched by that terrible disease of breast cancer. The next gathering is on Monday, the 8th of June, at the Premier Hotel in York Street. And it's upstairs at the hotel there at midday. So that's on Monday, the 8th, at midday at the Premier Hotel. There is no RSVP is required. And they have a raffle up there which will be held each day. So for any inquiries, grab that pen or get ready for the number. Inquiries, please contact Veronica on 0478 61446. That's Veronica on 0478 61446. Or you can call Julie on 0436 320117. 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So a very, very good group that is, and worthy. And come on, let's get out there and see if we can do something about stopping that terrible, terrible disease. It is now 17 to 7 o'clock. Look, if you've got anything you want to hear me play, have a chat, just say g'day to me if you like. It's 0483 951 009, or you might be able to give me a call if the songs are playing on 9842 3456, and do my best to answer it. And no doubt, Bob, you'll call me, won't you? Lee Kernaghan, let's get some music.

McNally and down the road. Before that, we had John Cicada and Just Another Day. And it's not just another day. It's a beautiful Friday. It's warming up. It's 0.3 degrees. It's 11.3 rather. So it's gone up 3 degrees. As the sun's rising, it'll get a tad cooler, but it shall warm up. Although we're only heading for about a top of 16 today, so not so warm at all. So look, the City of Albany Splish Splash. Join the Albany staff at the pool for a splish splash, a fun time with splashy rhymes and stories with your little ones whilst introducing them to water, which is very important. Splish Splash is suitable for babies and toddlers, newborns up to 4 years of age, and takes place at the Albany Leisure and Aquatic Centre, the 2nd of June, 12:30 p.m. Registration is required and includes free pool entry for the registered child and one supervising adult. Great thing to get out there with the young ones. Hey, even for the mums and dads, if you can't get there, for the grandparents, I've been down there myself and just seeing the grannies involved, it's a great thing and good interaction, and more importantly, great introduction for the kids into the water. For further information and to register, go online at library.albany.gov.au or call 6820-3600. If you've got dots in there, I'll say it again, library.albany.wa.gov.au or call 6820-3600. So we're just heading up to the news and we shall have a chat after the news.

Yes, you certainly are listening to the Great Southern FM 100.9. And if you've just joined me, it's not the voice of Bob, who was not the voice of Peter T. So the team, as we have to keep passing the baton from time to time when circumstances do arise, but Bob will be back, as will Peter T at some stage or other. The weather today, take a deep breath, and it is a long report. So according to the Weather Bureau, Albany right now, it is 11 degrees, and the winds are west-northwesterly at 13 kilometres an hour and gusts up to 17 kilometres an hour. The UV is very low at 2, and the barometric pressure is 1,014 hectopascals. And 2 mils of rain since 9 a.m. yesterday, but there's more coming. Today's forecast, cloudy, high chance of showers, becoming less likely in the afternoon. Winds west to southwesterly, 15 to 25 kilometres, becoming light in the late afternoon, with a maximum here in Albany of 16 degrees. Elsewhere around this beautiful Great Southern region, good morning Denmark, shower or two with a top of 17. Bremer Bay, g'day Mick, shower or two with a top of 19. Noangarup, partly cloudy, top of 18. And Jerry, partly cloudy with a top of 18. And up there, g'day Bob, Mount Barker and Matt. Possible showers there with a top of 15 degrees. So what have we got just coming up on Saturday down here in Albany? It's telling me we are looking at a low of 7 and a top of 19. A tad warmer. Sunday, partly cloudy, 12 to 18. And Monday, cloudy with temperatures between 11 and 17. So Sunday, partly cloudy. Don't know if we're going to get any rain on Sunday. What's it saying? Partly cloudy. Oh, yes. It says a chance of showers on Sunday. So we have that around the houses car race on Sunday. So if you're looking to have a good day out and a bit of entertainment and just see some beautiful cars back from the early 1900s right up until the late 1980s, I believe the cars are going to be on display and going around the houses. And I suppose if you want to add some excitement with motor racing, and they say just add water. So that's what's happening on Sunday, 7:06. And we'll keep this on going with Ganga Jen on This Is Australia. But actually, this is Albany.

Coldplay, Humankind. It is now 25 past the hour of 7 o'clock. It's 11.2 degrees out there. And the Narra Cup, biggest morning tea, which is very, very important event, is proud to host the biggest morning tea today, Friday the 29th of May at the Narra Cup Hall on the corner of Beach Road and Hannon Way. Join the community from 10 a.m. this morning until 12 for this long-standing local event, raising vital funds for the Cancer Council. A worthy cause it is. There'll be a raffle, so take a few coins. Entry is $5 a person, and you're invited to bring a small plate with something on it to share. For more information, please contact Glenys on 98532038. That's the Narra Cup Sports Community Group, which is proudly hosting the biggest morning tea today between 10 a.m. and 12 noon. If you've just tuned in, I'm Greg, filling in for Bob, who's filling in for Peter T this morning, and I'm glad to have your company. 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Good morning, Bob, if you're listening, and to your mate, Nanu.

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1: It's Friday, the 29th of May, 2026. Aries, you've made it clear to everyone what it is you want, so they'd better get out of the way now. Taurus, try to keep those problems of yours in perspective. Gemini, an ideal time to revisit an enjoyable pastime from your youth. Cancer, it will take a lot to get you flustered today. Leo, your concerns for the environment will fall on deaf ears. Virgo, there could be tension on the home front, so it's best to lie low until it passes. Libra, you need to be on your best behaviour or you'll never live it down. Scorpio, a change in domestic arrangements is likely to bring positive results. Sagittarius, a strong emotional connection will draw you closer to an acquaintance. Capricorn, you may receive news that involves travel plans. Aquarius, you'll be annoyed when you witness injustice today, and you'll want to speak out. Pisces, someone of influence you meet could have a profound effect on you. And that's today.
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3: Good morning. It's 18 minutes to 8 o'clock on this Friday. Little partly showery day today. And well done, you brave souls. I've just seen running down past the studio going for their trot. And a bit of a run. Yep, hello. Must have an app. Something in his ear. He just gave me a wave. And to those down at Middleton Beach, the sun's, believe it or not, is up. Cloud cover out round there as we're heading for a top of 16 degrees. Denmark 17, Bremer Bay 19, Nowanga up 18, Jerry 18, and also Mount Barker at 15. So today being Friday, it's a pupil free day, or development day it's called, so no school. So the pressure's off this morning, getting the breakfast and everything done for the young ones to get to school. So sit back and enjoy your day with the kids. Hey, Development Day. I wonder what the teachers do on Development Day. Obviously, they deserve medals, those teachers. They do a great job. And maybe something that I'll throw in my little two bobs worth for having your Development Day today. You could probably try and devise a way to let the kids know that their brain is an app. And maybe they'd use it a hell of a lot more. Good morning.

0: in the weather, which is what we're having with our little bit of rain around. But it's certainly welcome, because without it, we'd be in a fair bit of trouble. The City of Albany Library Sensory Play upstairs at the Albany Public Library. 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To find out further information, call the library on 6820 3000. 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Just a worthy thing to do. Get out and have something to do on this rainy day. So well, a couple of songs leading up to the news. And if you're wondering where Bob is, well, Bob's just having had a couple of days off. So I'm just filling in for him today. And I'll do my very best to keep you entertained.
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0: A little bit of Santana. 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